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Alaska Flats. What hurts the most? WILQ. Hey, we're not doing too bad here on a Monday. Already 1 hour down, right? Seems to be going quick for me. Hopefully the same for you. We got Luke Combs in with Be By You, Keith Urban, and Tim McGraw straight ahead.

0: next 30 years. Tim McGraw, Country 105.1 WILQ. Well, we got our last winner this morning in our countdown from Daytona to Pocono. Scott Marshall of Linden took home a $200 in Pocono Raceway gift cards. And now we are on to that Pocono race. That's right. The Great American Getaway 400 coming up this Sunday. Make sure to tune in. If you're not going to the race, a lot of our listeners winning their way in with us. Coverage will start at 2 o'clock on the Twin Valleys Talk Radio Network. Grab it right here on WILQ's HD3 channel. 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
4: WILQ AccuWeather.
5: Clear to partly cloudy, comfortable tonight, the low down to 57. Partly sunny, warmer for us on Tuesday, the high of 84. Wednesday, a warm front's going to lift through the region. It'll be variably cloudy and humid with a couple of showers and a thunderstorm. Highs in the upper 70s to low 80s. In the wake of that frontal passage, a mix of clouds and sun Thursday. It'll be hot and humid, an afternoon thunderstorm around. Highs in the low to mid-90s Thursday. AccuWeather anytime at WILQ.com. I'm meteorologist Jason Catarina.

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playing all of your country favorites as we make our way towards midnight. Eric Spencer will roll in then. Every weeknight, he's here for you, midnight till 5 a.m. Cody Johnson coming up right now. It's the Eli

0: do I? Luke Bryan, WILQ. 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It's that time of the season. You want to get a few new reads for the summer. 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

0: Brown's latest. I'll tell you what, maybe my favorite so far from Kane Brown. I got some good, he's had so many good songs already. Jordan Davis straight ahead, Tyler Hubbard's on the way. Here's Old Dominion.
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0: 5'9", Tyler Hubbard. A little bit of talk about the Florida-Georgia line getting back together. That is some good news right there. Hey, coming up, one of Pennsylvania's most beloved summer traditions, the 84th Pennsylvania State Laurel Fest. That'll be on June 19th and 20th in beautiful Wellsboro, an event the whole family will enjoy. 2 days of fun, entertainment, and tradition, the Laurel Queen pageant, live music, kids' activities, foot races, and the International Street of Foods, I think my favorite. 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
6: Clear to partly cloudy, comfortable tonight, the low down to 57. Partly sunny, warmer for us on Tuesday, a high of 84. Wednesday, a warm front's going to lift through the region. It'll be variably cloudy and humid with a couple of showers and a thunderstorm. Highs in the upper 70s to low 80s. In the wake of that frontal passage, a mix of clouds and sun Thursday. It'll be hot and humid. An afternoon thunderstorm around. Highs in the low to mid 90s Thursday. AccuWeather anytime at WILQ.com. I'm meteorologist Jason Catarina.
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0: Playing all of your country favorites. Mark Mack with you. You want to get a certain song on, you want to talk to Teddy B every weekday, give him a call in that 11 o'clock hour. He'll play them back between noon and 1, and someone will win lunch for 2 at Subway, along with passes to the races at the Clinton County Speedway. Kenny's in.
1: Double wide quick stop, midnight tea, top jack in a cherry coat town. Mama and daddy put the roots right here, cause this is where the car broke down. Yellow dog school bus, kicking up red bus, kicking us

0: Low cash. I love this life. I can't complain. Country 105.1 WILQ. New study out there says people can cut the risk of an early death by walking just 4,000 steps a day. They tracked 13,000 Americans for nearly 11 years. They found 4,000 steps one or 2 days a week lowered the risk of death by 26%, heart disease by 27%. Walking 3 days a week brought bigger gains, including 40% lower risk of early death. Researchers say the number of steps per day matters more than how often you hit a daily target. So there you go. 4,000 steps may help out. Never hurts, right? AccuWeather's on the way. Then we got Ella and Morgan lined up for you.
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5: Clear to partly cloudy, comfortable tonight, the low down to 57. Partly sunny, warmer for us on Tuesday, the high of 84. Wednesday, a warm front's going to lift through the region. It'll be variably cloudy and humid with a couple of showers and a thunderstorm. Highs in the upper 70s to low 80s. In the wake of that frontal passage, a mix of clouds and sun Thursday. It'll be hot and humid. An afternoon thunderstorm around. Highs in the low to mid 90s Thursday. AccuWeather anytime at WILQ.com. I'm meteorologist Jason Catarina.

John Michael Montgomery. Love that one. You know, his fast stuff, my favorite. He got a lot of love songs, but I love it when he moves that pace up a little bit. Jake Owens coming up. Parker McCollum. It's Mark Mack and you here on a Monday with John Morgan.

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Our music insiders have a say in the music we play. 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

0: Margaret McCullum with Killing Me, WILQ. We had Barb in this morning at Carrie's Corner for Sean. Sean will be back tomorrow. Make sure to join him at 7:45 for the Coast to Work Trivia Challenge. Chance for you to win a $50 Coast Tire gift certificate. You get three in a row right. General knowledge trivia, you'll win that 50. And then you go into our monthly drawing. We do that at the end of the month for a $400 gift certificate. Stop by and see him at Coast, Washington Boulevard in Williamsport, Route 15 in Lewisburg, Route 11 in Bloomsburg. Great guys, great service over there. On the way, Alan Jackson. We got a new one from Max McNown on the way as well.
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Keith Kitchen here every weekday for you, 2 till 7. Don't miss it. And we get to Friday, we get a little help with traffic with Maverick in 3 to 5. Right now, it's Clint Black.

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0: Luke Bryan, Most People Are Good, Country 105.1 WILQ. You know, we get to the Lycoming County Fair a little earlier this year. It'll be Wednesday, July 8th, running through Saturday, July 18th, lycomingfair.net. If you need more info there. And then the 171st Bloomsburg Fair kicks off on September 25th. That runs through the 3rd of October. Nate Smith is there that first Friday night, September 25th. We also have the Icons and Idols, Sammy Kershaw and Aaron Tippin, on Tuesday, September 29th. Get tickets and info on all the great entertainment at BloomsburgFair.com. I see they're doing Pull Behind Figure Eight, basically Demolition Derby, but, you know, you're pulling a trailer, a camper behind a truck. Looks like some pretty crazy stuff. Check it out. 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Straight ahead, AccuWeather and John Pardee.
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3: WILQ, AccuWeather.
4: Clear to partly cloudy, comfortable tonight, the low down to 57. Partly sunny, warmer for us on Tuesday, the high of 84. Wednesday, a warm front's going to lift through the region. It'll be variably cloudy and humid with a couple of showers and a thunderstorm. Highs in the upper 70s to low 80s. In the wake of that frontal passage, a mix of clouds and sun Thursday. It'll be hot and humid. An afternoon thunderstorm around. Highs in the low to mid 90s Thursday. AccuWeather anytime at WILQ.com. I'm meteorologist Jason Caterina.
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Pistol Annie's helping out Blake. 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Start your day tomorrow at Carrie's Corner, 5 till 10. The most music in the morning, news, sports, AccuWeather updates. Freddie Hammer along as well. Right now, it's Bailey, Chevy Silverado.

0: Faith Hill, Country 105.1 WILQ. The Warrior Run Area Fire Department Carnival kicked off tonight. 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
5: WILQ AccuWeather.
6: Clear to partly cloudy, comfortable tonight, the low down to 57. Partly sunny, warmer for us on Tuesday, a high of 84. Wednesday, a warm front's going to lift through the region. It'll be variably cloudy and humid with a couple of showers and a thunderstorm. Highs in the upper 70s to low 80s. In the wake of that frontal passage, a mix of clouds and sun Thursday. It'll be hot and humid. An afternoon thunderstorm around. Highs in the low to mid 90s Thursday. AccuWeather anytime at WILQ.com. I'm meteorologist Jason Catarina.

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0: Bottoms up, Brantley Gilbert. You can catch him at the Troy Fair this summer. That's right. Big show for the Troy Fair. 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With Hardy and Lainey now waiting the truck.
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0: Something about candy and nuts in there. What ifs? Or ifs and nuts were, we'll leave it at that. Mark, Mac, and you as we make our way toward midnight tonight. You know, I'd like to get in the Guinness Book of World Record. I see another record has been beaten. 162 Oreos eaten in 5 minutes. A personal trainer, Reese Chadfield, recently set the new Guinness World Record. 162 Oreos in 5 minutes. Now, the previous record was 141. The 22-year-old had a black tongue from the cookies. No word on how much milk to help guide those cookies down. I would imagine he didn't do that dry, right? Coming up, Brooks and Dunn, also Nate Smith.
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Fix what you didn't break. Nate Smith, WILQ. Do you have tickets to see him on Friday, the 25th of September, Bloomsburg Fair? If you don't, go to bloomsburgfair.com. They'll help you out right there. Brad's in the world. Megan Maroney next. WILQ.

0: Another new one from Megan Maroney, Medicine. Talk about a great beat on that one, huh? WILQ. Megan Maroney, going places, that's for sure. Hey, this Saturday, don't miss the Soapbox Derby. A fun-filled community tradition puts local youth in the driver's seat, racing toward the finish line. The action takes place right on Market Street between Washington Boulevard and Little League Boulevard. Spectators encouraged to come out and cheer on the racers. The day begins with racing at 8 a.m. at the top of the hill, followed by a full day of exciting competition. 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
3: WILQ AccuWeather.
4: Clear to partly cloudy, comfortable tonight, the low down to 57. Partly sunny, warmer for us on Tuesday, a high of 84. Wednesday, a warm front's going to lift through the region. It'll be variably cloudy and humid with a couple of showers and a thunderstorm. Highs in the upper 70s to low 80s. In the wake of that frontal passage, a mix of clouds and sun Thursday. It'll be hot and humid. An afternoon thunderstorm around. Highs in the low to mid 90s Thursday. AccuWeather anytime at WILQ.com. I'm meteorologist Jason Caterina.
1: We're the one that plays all your country favorites. Another hour begins now on Country 105.1.

Now, last night, Kenny Chesney, Country 105.1 WILQ. Are you hitting the website? 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

0: Unanswered prayers. Garth Brooks. You know, sometimes I forget just how good Garth is. I have to remind myself right there. Hey, here's a crazy story out of Florida. You know, we get some crazy Florida stories, but police arrested a man, Garrett Burr, for intentionally driving into a police car. Now, the officers were waiting at a light when the 28-year-old accelerated his Kia into the rear passenger side of the police car. He told the police he struck them on purpose. Burr was charged with battery. I'm thinking there's a little more to this story that we're not getting. I'm thinking he may have had a run-in with those police there in Florida before this incident. We'll keep an eye on that one. Coming up, we've got a look at AccuWeather and Jason Aldean on the queue.
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3: WILQ AccuWeather.
4: Clear to partly cloudy, comfortable tonight, the low down to 57. Partly sunny, warmer for us on Tuesday, the high of 84. Wednesday, a warm front's going to lift through the region. It'll be variably cloudy and humid with a couple of showers and a thunderstorm. Highs in the upper 70s to low 80s. In the wake of that frontal passage, a mix of clouds and sun Thursday. It'll be hot and humid, an afternoon thunderstorm around. Highs in the low to mid 90s Thursday. AccuWeather anytime at WILQ.com. I'm meteorologist Jason Catarina.

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Let him in anyway. Blake, Country 105.1 WILQ. As we make our way toward midnight, Eric Spencer will be rolling in. He's here with you midnight till 5 a.m. every weeknight. And now it's Dirks living on the Q.

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3: She was storming through the house that day, and I could tell she was leaving. 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

0: 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Don't forget, when we get to Friday, we get our Backyard Broadcasting's afternoon traffic reports between 3 and 5. We'll keep you up to speed on any slow-moving traffic, any accidents to avoid, or road construction that could slow you down. 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They show up no matter what. Luke Bryan's on the way, and Corey Kent coming up with his latest.
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Knocking On Low is another hit for Corey Kent. Getting some help from Co Wetzel on that one. Right now, the Brothers Osborne. We got Tucker Wetmore after this, and Jameson Rogers with Luke Combs coming up.

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0: Jamison Rogers and Luke Combs. Cold beer calling my name. I can't think of a better last song of the night than that one right there. How about that? That's going to do it for me, Mark Mack. I'm back tomorrow evening at 7 o'clock. I'll meet you right here. Stick around for Eric Spencer. Up All Night with Eric starts next. And look out, streets, here I come.
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0: through the overnight hours, it remains clear to partly cloudy with the low reaching 57. Later on our Tuesday, partly sunny, warmer, the high moving up to 84. Variably cloudy Wednesday, a warm front lifting through the region. It'll be humid with a couple of showers and a thunderstorm, highs in the upper 70s to low 80s. Thursday, in the wake of that frontal passage, a mix of clouds and sun, hot and humid with an afternoon thunderstorm around, highs in the low to mid 90s. AccuWeather anytime at WILQ.com. I'm meteorologist Jason Catarina.
1: 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We're beginning another hour now on Country 105.1.

Well, ladies and gentlemen, good evening. It's Country 105.1 WILQ. Eric Spencer here with you at the Up All Night Show. Hope your night's going good. Coming up, we'll have a yoga pants thief, a lemonade stand, and shooting oneself in the news. Keep the show going now. Dylan Scott.

0: Get the drinking. Zach John King, Country 105.1 WILQ. And for these first responders, they got the drinking lemonade. Yeah, KCTV says a Kansas City resident recently called 911 on two kids for having a lemonade stand. The police quickly arrived on the scene, as did firefighters, and bought $280 worth of the lemonade. Dozens and dozens of first responders helped the kids sell out. Locals were proud of the police and firefighters for not arresting the kids and for doing great community policing. Yes, so there you go. If you're thinking about calling 911 for kids having a lemonade stand, it's not going to help. Well, it's going to help. It's going to help the kids. Not going to help your case. Cut up Eric Church, Warren Ziders, Blackhawk, and your Acura the Forecast.
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5: Through the overnight hours, it remains clear to partly cloudy with the low reaching 57. Later on our Tuesday, partly sunny, warmer, the high moving up to 84. Variably cloudy Wednesday, a warm front lifting through the region. It'll be humid with a couple of showers and a thunderstorm, highs in the upper 70s to low 80s. Thursday, in the wake of that frontal passage, a mix of clouds and sun, hot and humid with an afternoon thunderstorm around, highs in the low to mid 90s. AccuWeather anytime at WILQ.com. I'm meteorologist Jason Catarina.

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It's Morgan Wallen now. 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

0: Chase Matthew, hold it down. Country 105.1 WILQ. 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
3: WILQ AccuWeather.
4: Through the overnight hours, it remains clear to partly cloudy with the low reaching 57. Later on our Tuesday, partly sunny, warmer, the high moving up to 84. Variably cloudy Wednesday, a warm front lifting through the region. It'll be humid with a couple of showers and a thunderstorm, highs in the upper 70s to low 80s. Thursday, in the wake of that frontal passage, a mix of clouds and sun, hot and humid with an afternoon thunderstorm around, highs in the low to mid 90s. AccuWeather anytime at WILQ.com. I'm meteorologist Jason Catarina.
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Kids of the Susquehanna Valley will be riding down Market Street on Saturday for the Williamsport Soapbox Derby. Racing gets underway at 8 o'clock. Good evening, Eric Spencer here with you with the Up All Night Show at Country 105.1 WILQ. Hope your night's still going good. Don't you?

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0: Little Big Town, down in the boondocks, country 105.1 WILQ. Well, this story doesn't get any more boondockier than this. A Florida man accidentally shot himself in the leg and groin while shopping at a Walmart. How does that happen? Well, a customer called 911 after hearing a loud pop and saw a trail of blood near the front of the store. Officers evacuated the store but could not find the victim. The man was eventually found at a nearby hospital and told officers the gun went off while he was adjusting it in his holster. Told you, this is a pretty boondocky story. It is unknown if the man is facing any charges after shooting himself in the leg and the groin. Shooting oneself in the groin, that is a whole bunch of new pain right there that I don't think I ever want to experience. And dudes out there, I don't think you want to either. Cut up Al Langley, Shania, Luke Combs, and your AccuWeather forecast.
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5: WILQ AccuWeather. Through the overnight hours, it remains clear to partly cloudy with the low reaching 57. Later on our Tuesday, partly sunny, warmer, the high moving up to 84. Variably cloudy Wednesday, a warm front lifting through the region. It'll be humid with a couple of showers and a thunderstorm, highs in the upper 70s to low 80s. Thursday, in the wake of that frontal passage, a mix of clouds and sun, hot and humid with an afternoon thunderstorm around, highs in the low to mid 90s. AccuWeather anytime at WILQ.com. I'm meteorologist Jason Catarina.

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Now you might fall in love with this movie. Screen Rant says Jennifer Lopez's new R-rated rom-com, Office Romance, is the number one film on Netflix. Good job, partner. 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

That's kind of like we started over, but then we found our way. Yes, the Set the Night to Music Fireworks Celebration is on this year, at Lake Humboldt County Fairgrounds in Hughesville on Saturday, July 4th. 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

0: Love is Blind. New from Ian Munsick, Country 105.1 WILQ. 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
4: Through the overnight hours, it remains clear to partly cloudy with the low reaching 57. Later on our Tuesday, partly sunny, warmer, the high moving up to 84. Variably cloudy Wednesday, a warm front lifting through the region. It'll be humid with a couple of showers and a thunderstorm, highs in the upper 70s to low 80s. Thursday, in the wake of that frontal passage, a mix of clouds and sun, hot and humid with an afternoon thunderstorm around, highs in the low to mid 90s. AccuWeather anytime at WILQ.com. I'm meteorologist Jason Caterina.
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Phone keys wild and the Pledge of Allegiance? Yeah, coming up this morning at 7 with Sean down at Carey's Corner. It's the Pledge of Allegiance. It's brought to you by National Sporting Companies and Jersey Shore, Williamsport, Alamo State College, Air Country, 105.1 WILQ. Good evening again. Eric Spencer here with you, the Up All Night Show. Hope your night's still going good. We were all along now. Mark McCullough.

0: Mega Maroney, 6 months later here at Country 105.1 WILQ. Well, here in the Q Laboratory, when we set out to study and survey something, it usually takes 6 months, and then 6 months later, we have results. Yes, ladies and gentlemen, boys and girls, it's that time of the night. Let's grab our lab coats and safety goggles and head to lab for tonight's stupid surveys and studies. New research reveals that hungry people experience more vivid mental images of food flavors compared to when they are full. The study tested 64 participants in two sessions, an overnight fasting and after eating breakfast. When hungry, participants reported clearer, faster mental images of food, taste, and smells, however, not textures. Researchers found hunger specifically enhances flavor imagination because taste and smell connect closely to the brain's reward system. I can't remember the last time I actually had a dream about food. Because maybe I just don't go to bed hungry. Who knows? Cut off Chris Lane, Jason Aldean with Carrie Underwood, Joe Diffie, and your Acumen of the Forecast.
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5: Through the overnight hours, it remains clear to partly cloudy with the low reaching 57. Later on our Tuesday, partly sunny, warmer, the high moving up to 84. Variably cloudy Wednesday, a warm front lifting through the region. It'll be humid with a couple of showers and a thunderstorm. Highs in the upper 70s to low 80s. Thursday, in the wake of that frontal passage, a mix of clouds and sun. Hot and humid with an afternoon thunderstorm around. Highs in the low to mid 90s. AccuWeather anytime at WILQ.com. I'm meteorologist Jason Caterina.

I don't know about you, but this makes me sad. Indy 100 says Taylor Swift and Travis Kelce are not selling tickets to their wedding after it seems like they are allegedly going to be married at Madison Square Garden in New York City. They are expected to have about 1,200 guests. I will not be one of them. See, that's why I'm sad. It's Jax D now here at the Q. I ain't

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0: She is and forever will be the redneck woman. Gretchen Wilson, Country 105.1 WILQ. Got a Q-tip for you. 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Coming up next Saturday, June 20th, Eugene and Graffius American Legion Post 104 in Montoursville invites you to a chicken dinner fundraiser. The chicken dinner fundraiser starts at noon and continues till it's all sold out. Dinner includes a half chicken, salt potatoes, baked beans, and a roll for just $15 per plate. Now, there are only 400 tickets will be available, so you must stop in and see the bartender as soon as possible to get one of the 400 tickets. The fundraiser is open to the public and will be held at the American Legion Post 104 at 1312 Broad Street in Montoursville. Q cares about Susquehanna Valley and you.
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3: WILQ AccuWeather. Through the overnight hours, it remains clear to partly cloudy with the low reaching 57. Later on our Tuesday, partly sunny, warmer, the high moving up to 84. Variably cloudy Wednesday, a warm front lifting through the region. It'll be humid with a couple of showers and a thunderstorm, highs in the upper 70s to low 80s. Thursday, in the wake of that frontal passage, a mix of clouds and sun, hot and humid with an afternoon thunderstorm around, highs in the low to mid 90s. AccuWeather anytime at WILQ.com. I'm meteorologist Jason Catarina.
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not a blue Tacoma, but a forklift. Yes, today is National Forklift Safety Day. Today provides an opportunity for you businesses out there that rely on forklifts to reassess your forklift training and forklift safety guides. I just like to say the word forklift. Hey, good morning. 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

0: kid myself. John Morgan, Country 105.1 WILQ. No kidding here. The NASCAR Cup Series is going to be in our neighborhood this weekend. Yes, it's the Great American Getaway 400 at Pocono. 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
3: WILQ AccuWeather. Through the overnight hours, it remains clear to partly cloudy with the low reaching 57. Later on our Tuesday, partly sunny, warmer, the high moving up to 84. Variably cloudy Wednesday, a warm front lifting through the region. It'll be humid with a couple of showers and a thunderstorm, highs in the upper 70s to low 80s. Thursday, in the wake of that frontal passage, a mix of clouds and sun, hot and humid with an afternoon thunderstorm around, highs in the low to mid 90s. AccuWeather anytime at WILQ.com. I'm meteorologist Jason Caterina.

Darker Eyes and say Harry Cavell and Kevin Hart are going to star in a new spy comedy movie. The movie's going to be about two rival spies who meet in the Lamaze class after their wives become best friends. The men are then forced to like one another. Sounds pretty funny to me. It's Ellen Langley and Morgan Wallen now here with Q.

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Well, I can't leave, and neither should you. Yeah, because coming up at 7:45 this morning with Sean down at Carrie's Corner, it's going to give you a chance to win a $50 Coast Tire gift certificate with the Coast to Work Challenge here at Country 105.1 WILQ.

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0: 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Q cares about Susquehanna Valley and you.
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5: WILQ AccuWeather. Through the overnight hours, it remains clear to partly cloudy with the low reaching 57. Later on our Tuesday, partly sunny, warmer, the high moving up to 84. Variably cloudy Wednesday, a warm front lifting through the region. It'll be humid with a couple of showers and a thunderstorm. Highs in the upper 70s to low 80s. Thursday, in the wake of that frontal passage, a mix of clouds and sun, hot and humid with an afternoon thunderstorm around. Highs in the low to mid 90s. AccuWeather anytime at WILQ.com. I'm meteorologist Jason Caterina.
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We hope to be by you this weekend. Coming up Saturday night at 7 o'clock, it's Country Countdown USA with host Lon Helton. That wrap up your weekend Saturday night at 8 o'clock for Jackson's Country Classics. Good morning again. Eric Spencer here with you at the Up All Night Show at Country 105.1 WILQ. Hope your morning's still going good. Hanging out with you for one more hour as we're about to take a little ride. Jason.

0: song's about me, myself, and I. Trace Atkins, Country 105.1 WILQ. Well, police in San Francisco are looking for a thief who stole yoga pants and then used a Waymo self-driving vehicle to get away. Yes, he didn't even have himself his own getaway vehicle. Security cameras caught the white Jaguar Waymo drop off a suspect at the yoga studio where he stole loads of items. He then got back in the same vehicle and was able to escape. Well, I guess that's, you should be glad that the Waymo actually sat out there and waited for you and not take another rider, you know. So glad that he waited for you at least. Police officers have said that even though Waymos have several cameras, they still don't know who the suspect was that stole all these yoga pants. Now, I guess the question is, what kind of place did they go to? It says a yoga studio, so were these pants on sale? Or, now here's a very interesting question that comes to my mind. Maybe it's going to come to yours too. Let's say all these yoga pants were like dirty. You know, was, since it's a yoga studio, were they there and like ready to be washed? So this guy went in and actually stole all these dirty yoga pants. Better check the internet because people sell stuff just like that. Coming up, Josh Ross, Brooks and Dunn, Lainey Wilson, and your AccuWeather forecast.
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4: Through the overnight hours, it remains clear to partly cloudy with the low reaching 57. Later on our Tuesday, partly sunny, warmer, the high moving up to 84. Variably cloudy Wednesday, a warm front lifting through the region. It'll be humid with a couple of showers and a thunderstorm. Highs in the upper 70s to low 80s. Thursday, in the wake of that frontal passage, a mix of clouds and sun, hot and humid with an afternoon thunderstorm around. Highs in the low to mid 90s. AccuWeather anytime at WILQ.com. I'm meteorologist Jason Catarina.

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Arthur Miller's Death of a Salesman claimed the most Tony Awards on Sunday night with 6 victories, including Best Lead Actress in a Play for Laurie Metcalf. Congratulations.

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she's not one of them girls. She is our only girl. Yeah, that's Freddie Hammer I'm talking about. And she hosts a public affairs show Sunday mornings called In Touch. 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

Keith Kitchen takes the edge off the drive home and plays all your country favorites. 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

0: Some of the moves I even make kill me. Well, most of my back. That's Park McCollum, Country 105.1 WILQ. I will tell you this, getting old sucks. Coming up next, it's Sean Carey down at Carey's Corner. Me, I'll be back here later today or tonight, depending on how you look at it here. Country 105.1 WILQ. You. Yeah, you out there. Have a good morning and have a great day. And make sure you keep listening for the Q to call to get registered for the Q Camper giveaway with Roan's RV. 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
4: WILQ AccuWeather.
5: A mix of sun and clouds and warm today, high 83. Becoming mostly cloudy and more humid tonight. Look for a shower or two after midnight, perhaps a rumble of thunder, low 64. For tomorrow, variable cloudiness, warm and humid. Look for a thunderstorm or two with a high of 85. Thursday will become hot and very humid with times of sun and clouds. A couple of heavy thunderstorms are likely in the afternoon. Those thunderstorms can produce flooding, downpours, and damaging winds. The high near 90. AccuWeather anytime at WILQ.com. I'm meteorologist Joe Lundberg.
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7: Good morning. Here's your exclusive Susquehanna Valley farm forecast. It's going to be dry today with some sunshine. Then an approaching warm front can bring us a shower or two later tonight, maybe even a thunderstorm. It'll turn much more humid for the rest of the week with daily chances of thunderstorms right through Friday. And it will also become hot Thursday and Friday as well. The details of the forecast, a mix of sun and clouds and warm today with a high of 83. Mostly cloudy and turning more humid tonight with a shower or two after midnight, perhaps a thunderstorm, low 64. For tomorrow, changeable skies, warm and humid with a thunderstorm or two, high 85. Thursday, times of sun and clouds, hot and very humid with a couple of heavy thunderstorms in the afternoon. Those thunderstorms can produce flooding, downpours, and damaging winds. Thursday's high 90. We'll see 9 to 11 hours of sun today, 1 to 3 hours of sun tomorrow, and 6 to 8 hours of sunshine Thursday. Look for a light dew tomorrow night. The average relative humidity, 55% today, 75% tonight and tomorrow, 70% Thursday. Winds becoming south to southeast at 6 to 12 miles per hour later today. Southeast to east winds at 4 to 8 miles per hour tonight. East winds becoming south at 5 to 10 miles per hour later tomorrow. Southwest winds at 8 to 15 miles per hour Thursday. Driving will be good today, then poor tomorrow and Thursday. There'll be no rain today, but look for an hour or so of rain later tonight, with rainfall amounts around 1/10 of an inch. There'll be 1 to 3 hours of rain tomorrow, with rainfall amounts about 1/4 inch. Another 1 to 2 hours of rain expected Thursday, with rainfall amounts of 1/3 to 1/2 inch. AccuWeather anytime at WILQ.com. I'm meteorologist Joe Lundberg.
8: 524, cloudy start in and around Williamsport. 57 at Carey's Corner. 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
2: Good morning. Here's your exclusive Susquehanna Valley farm forecast. It's going to be dry today with some sunshine. Then an approaching warm front can bring us a shower or two later tonight, maybe even a thunderstorm. It'll turn much more humid for the rest of the week with daily chances of thunderstorms right through Friday. And it will also become hot Thursday and Friday as well. The details of the forecast, a mix of sun and clouds and warm today with a high of 83. Mostly cloudy and turning more humid tonight with a shower or two after midnight, perhaps a thunderstorm, low 64. For tomorrow, changeable skies, warm and humid with a thunderstorm or two, high 85. Thursday, times of sun and clouds, hot and very humid with a couple of heavy thunderstorms in the afternoon. Those thunderstorms can produce flooding, downpours, and damaging winds. Thursday's high 90. We'll see 9 to 11 hours of sun today, 1 to 3 hours of sun tomorrow, and 6 to 8 hours of sunshine Thursday. Look for a light dew tomorrow night. The average relative humidity, 55% today, 75% tonight and tomorrow, 70% Thursday. Winds becoming south to southeast at 6 to 12 miles per hour later today. Southeast to east winds at 4 to 8 miles per hour tonight. East winds becoming south at 5 to 10 miles per hour later tomorrow. Southwest winds at 8 to 15 miles per hour Thursday. Drying will be good today, then poor tomorrow and Thursday. There'll be no rain today, but look for an hour or so of rain later tonight, with rainfall amounts around 1/10 of an inch. There'll be 1 to 3 hours of rain tomorrow, with rainfall amounts about 1/4 inch. Another 1 to 2 hours of rain expected Thursday, with rainfall amounts of 1/3 to 1/2 inch. AccuWeather anytime at WILQ.com. I'm meteorologist Joe Lundberg.
3: 543, 58 here in Williamsport, going from mostly cloudy to partly cloudy from Carrie's Corner and your Q Camper giveaway station in Country Inn. 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
16: It is showtime. Life happened yesterday.
17: Good morning.
16: Thank you so much to Barb Evans for stopping by yesterday to keep things rolling while we were taking care of some things we had to take care of.
17: Absolutely. Welcome back.
16: It is good to be. It's great to be back. I needed a break from life.
17: Yeah, really? You had one.
16: Yeah.
17: And the universe gave it to you.
16: Yeah. Yeah, it was my turn. Okay. It happens. All right. Just... You all don't go through what I went through yesterday.
17: Okay.
16: And you'll have an awesome day yesterday. You'll have an awesome day today.
17: Good.
16: At least we had a beautiful sunrise this time yesterday morning. It's a little more cloudier now compared to 24 hours ago. We could have some rain by the end of the night tonight.
17: Okay.
16: Looks like the humidity is going to get back in here. We have a shot at 90 Thursday, Friday. And hopefully going to be rain-free Saturday for the grand finale of the WILQ Q-Camber giveaway with Roan's RV.
17: Fingers crossed.
16: Fingers crossed. And I can tell you, by the end of the day today, we will be at finalist 100 of 105.
17: Okay, we're getting down to it.
16: We are, for sure. So buckle down. If you're not an on-air finalist yet, be listening for that cue to call. More details in just a second on that. And, of course, the news details handled by Freddie all morning long. And what do we got in the headlines?
17: Well, Sean, Muncie Township records are being questioned about a proposed data center application timeline. And free activity books for children are being offered by the Susquehanna Greenway Partnership this season. We'll check that. Plus, WILQ Sports coming up after Fox News at Carrie's Corner.
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19: News. I'm Ted Lindner. As the conflict with Iran and negotiations continue, Vice President J.D. Vance on Fox responding to concerns Iran would, quote, keep playing their games rather than coming to a deal with the U.S.
20: The Iranians don't want this war to continue. It's not in their best interest. And I think they're coming to the table, putting some real things on the table. We're, of course, going to verify it. But if we get to this deal, it's going to be a home run one for the American people.
19: Democrats continue to criticize the Trump administration for their efforts in the conflict. And the election for L.A. mayor in November is now set.
21: Ballot dumps over the weekend pushed progressive councilwoman Nithya Raman ahead of Spencer Pratt. She'll advance to the runoff in November against Democratic incumbent Mayor Karen Bass.
19: Fox's Matt Finn and Victor Wembanyama leading the San Antonio Spurs to a 115-111 victory over the New York Knicks in Game 3 of the NBA Finals in New York City. The Knicks now lead the series 2-1. Game 4 will be Wednesday night. 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
17: morning. It's 6:02 and 56 degrees. I'm Freddie Hammer with this WILQ News Update. Questions are being raised in Muncie Township after records obtained by the Sun-Gazette revealed a proposed data center complex was included in a zoning permit application dated April 15th. The plan calls for three large data center buildings near John Brady Drive in the Susquehanna River. The disclosure comes after township officials stated in late April that no data center application had been submitted. The township later approved a moratorium on data centers while zoning regulations are developed. An 18-year-old Williamsport man is facing multiple charges after police say he caused a disturbance during a local high school graduation ceremony. Authorities say Ishmael Amos confronted another man in a parking lot, ignored orders to leave, and pushed an officer. After being handcuffed, police say Amos repeatedly kicked an officer and resisted arrest in front of a crowd attending the graduation. Amos is charged with aggravated assault, resisting arrest, simple assault, and disorderly conduct. He's being held in Lycoming County Prison on $25,000 bail. Sunbury City Council has delayed a decision on whether the police department should join ICE's 287G program. After more than 80 minutes of public comment, council voted to table the issue so more information can be gathered. According to the Daily Item, supporters from last night say the program could bring funding for vehicles, equipment, and officer costs, while opponents voiced concerns about its impact on immigrant communities. Police Chief Brad Slack says the department would not actively seek out undocumented residents and would continue enforcing the law as it does now. And the Susquehanna Greenway Partnership is offering free educational activity books to schools, libraries, camps, and youth programs across Pennsylvania while supplies last. The Susquehanna Greenway Adventure Book features puzzles, games, safety tips, wildlife information, and a fold-out map designed to teach children about river ecology, conservation, and outdoor recreation. Orders must be placed by July 31st for the upcoming school year. Educators and program leaders can request copies through the partnership's online store. 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And checking Sports Q, PIAA State Baseball semifinals from yesterday. Holy Ghost Prep defeated Montoursville 4-1. Mifflinburg over Bermudian Springs, though, 3-1. Southern Columbia over Halifax, 2-0.
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3: A mix of sun and clouds today. It'll be warm this afternoon, high 83. Becoming mostly cloudy and more humid tonight. A shower or two after midnight. Perhaps a thunderstorm, low 64. Tomorrow, warm and humid with changeable skies. A thunderstorm or two around. Those thunderstorms can produce gusty winds and downpours, the high 85. Thursday, times of sun and clouds, hot and very humid, with a couple of heavy thunderstorms in the afternoon that can produce downpours and damaging winds, the high near 90. AccuWeather anytime at WILQ.com. I'm meteorologist Joe Lundberg.
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0: We're the one that plays all your country favorites. Another hour begins now on Country 105.1.

been a banana coast a few times. 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But ain't got much memory of the scenes. Come to think, I missed them all. And damn,

speaking of the coast, remember Pfeiffer Beach, you and me, that sunset, cliffs by the sea, and the night rolled in. And you still talk about that moon that I can't recall, but God, I saw.

0: King George, Country 105.1, WILQ. Good morning, 6:13 in our Tuesday AccuWeather. For the 9th of June, we got a warm one today. Clouds and sun in 83. We have a shot for some showers to develop overnight tonight. And a warm and humid day for tomorrow. And a threat for some thunderstorms, too. That could cause some gusty winds and ponding on roadways late afternoon, early evening. And then we're back into the 90s for a couple of days for Thursday and Friday. Partly to mostly cloudy this morning and 58 at WILQ as we check out the historical headlines from the Cary Chronicles for June the 9th, the 160th day of the year, 205 to go until 2027. And today happens to be National Donald Duck Day. We'll explain in a second. National Meal Prep Day and National Strawberry Rhubarb Pie Day. Oh yeah, we're getting into strawberry season for sure. 12 days left until Father's Day, 25 days left until the 4th of July, and our 31st annual Set the Night to Music Fireworks Extravaganza this year in Hughesville at the Lycoming County Fairgrounds, Saturday night, July the 4th. Gates open at 7. 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Check out all the information at WILQ.com, presented by Geisinger. And 90 days left until Labor Day. On this date in 1869, root beer was first sold. 1870, author Charles Dickens passed away at the age of 58. Of course, famous for penning A Christmas Carol. 1934, all right, Donald Duck. Why is today National Donald Duck Day? Made his debut in a Walt Disney cartoon called The Wise Little Hen. Sports, 1973, Secretariat became horse racing's first Triple Crown winner in 25 years by winning the Belmont. TV, 1997, Married with Children. Final episode aired on Fox. Batman, Adam West. Sadly, Adam West passing away this day 9 years ago, 2017. And it was 6 years ago today, Big Poppy, former Boston Red Sox slugger, Boston legend David Ortiz, is shot in an ambush at a bar in the Dominican Republic. He survived and still doing great baseball analyst work on Fox. Speaking of Fox, happy birthday to Johnny Depp. Remember him from 21 Jump Street on Fox, 63. Also, of course, from Sweeney Todd and Pirates of the Caribbean. Michael J. Fox, 65. Actress Natalie Portman, 45. Gloria Rubin, she used to be on ER in the 90s, 62. And country singer Dylan Marlowe, 29 on this day, Tuesday, June the 9th. And that's your latest Cary Chronicles. It's 6:16 at WILQ.
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0: Country 105.1 WILQ, your Q Camper giveaway station with Roan's RV. The greens are looking lush, getting into strawberry season, planting time, and you had to water the grass and water the plants here the past few days, and maybe you won't have to worry about that tomorrow. We'll check out more information. Midweek AccuWeather with meteorologist Joe Lundberg not far away. Also, later on this morning, we'll have an encore Pledge of Allegiance at 7, right before 8 a.m., just a hair after 7:45. Another chance for you to play and hopefully win the Coast to Work Challenge, and hopefully you'll become an on-air finalist if you're not a finalist yet in the WILQ Q Camper giveaway with Roan's RV. We'll be listening for that cue to call. That'll be before 6 p.m. as we get our 105 on-air finalists lined up for the huge day, grand finale day this Saturday at Roan's RV, and we still have the boxes at the sign-up locations for a few more days till Thursday. That's when old corn dog Keith Kitchen will be crisscrossing the Susquehanna Valley, picking up the boxes, and then announcing two extra finalists per store that'll be joining the 105 on-air finalists. Got everything laid out for you at WILQ.com. Easy to see on the Q Camper page. Tuesday, June 9th, happy birthday today to Jason Bird of Danville. He's an even three dozen, 36 and a 16 today. For Jared Hoffman of Hughesville, Jared, happy birthday from your grandparents. And they're now in for the birthday anniversary prize pack drawing. Friday morning at 9, we'll find out who gets the freshly baked cake from Sam's Club, fresh bag of Utz quality snacks, Pepsi products, and a fresh box of frosted Kellogg's cherry Pop-Tarts from Kellanova in Muncie. And congratulations to Anna Mae Plisinski, turned 93 last Wednesday, able to turn that into a birthday win for her with Country 105.1. We'll turn to Freddie to get us those headlines next.
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4: Good morning. It's 6:30 and 57 degrees. I'm Freddie Hammer with this WILQ News update. A U.S. Army helicopter has crashed near the Strait of Hormuz. The New York Times reported the Apache helicopter crashed near the critical waterway that's been blockaded by both the U.S. and Iran amid an ongoing ceasefire. State police are searching for the owners of three dogs and a cat found locked inside the condemned Danville Suites over the weekend. Troopers responded Sunday after reports of barking dogs coming from the building, which was ordered vacated June 3rd because of health concerns. Police say some of the animals were found without food or water. All were rescued and cared for, and authorities are now seeking shelter placement while the investigation continues. Lycoming County is moving forward with plans for a new office for Magisterial District Judge Denise Dieter. County commissioners have approved the purchase of a property on Wagner Road for $347,000 using Act 13 funds. According to the Sun Gazette, officials say a previously considered site had issues, prompting the search for a new location. Commissioners also approved several contracts and agreements, including measures to help address staffing shortages at the county prison and a settlement related to construction of the county coroner's building. A settlement between PPL Electric Utilities and the Pennsylvania Public Utilities Commission has been approved, ending a months-long review of the utility's rate request. The agreement reduces PPL's original proposal and includes expanded low-income assistance, reliability reporting requirements, and protections aimed at preventing costs from large power users from being passed on to residential customers. Under the settlement, which takes effect July 1st, the average residential electric bill will increase by about $7 per month. And a major PennDOT project now underway on the Priestley and Edison bridges between Northumberland and Sunbury is happening. Beginning this week, southbound Route 405 traffic is being detoured through Shamokin Dam and across the Veterans Memorial Bridge for about 3 weeks. PennDOT says crews will work overnight due to warm temperatures while applying the new epoxy bridge overlay, replacing seals and adding pavement markings. Northbound traffic will remain open, though delays are possible. And checking Sports Q, in Major League Baseball, it was Yankees over Guardians 7-5, Mariners beat the Orioles 6-3, Phillies over the Blue Jays 5-2, and Nationals beat the Giants 4-3. Major League Baseball tonight, Phillies play the Blue Jays once again 7:07 p.m. on MLB.TV.
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3: Good morning. Here's your exclusive Susquehanna Valley farm forecast. It's going to be dry today with some sunshine. Then an approaching warm front can bring us a shower or two later tonight, maybe even a thunderstorm. It'll turn much more humid for the rest of the week with daily chances of thunderstorms right through Friday. And it will also become hot Thursday and Friday as well. The details of the forecast, a mix of sun and clouds and warm today with a high of 83. Mostly cloudy and turning more humid tonight with a shower or two after midnight, perhaps a thunderstorm, low 64. For tomorrow, changeable skies, warm and humid with a thunderstorm or two, high 85. Thursday, times of sun and clouds, hot and very humid with a couple of heavy thunderstorms in the afternoon. Those thunderstorms can produce flooding, downpours, and damaging winds. Thursday's high 90. We'll see 9 to 11 hours of sun today, 1 to 3 hours of sun tomorrow, and 6 to 8 hours of sunshine Thursday. Look for a light dew tomorrow night. The average relative humidity, 55% today, 75% tonight and tomorrow, 70% Thursday. Winds becoming south to southeast at 6 to 12 miles per hour later today. Southeast to east winds at 4 to 8 miles per hour tonight. East winds becoming south at 5 to 10 miles per hour later tomorrow. Southwest winds at 8 to 15 miles per hour Thursday. Drying will be good today, then poor tomorrow and Thursday. There'll be no rain today, but look for an hour or so of rain later tonight, with rainfall amounts around 1/10 of an inch. There'll be 1 to 3 hours of rain tomorrow, with rainfall amounts about 1/4 inch. Another 1 to 2 hours of rain expected Thursday, with rainfall amounts of 1/3 to 1/2 inch. AccuWeather anytime at WILQ.com. I'm meteorologist Joe Lundberg.
0: Heading out the door at 6:34, some squirts of sunshine, at least here in Loyal Sock, and 56 at Carey's Corner from your Q Camper giveaway station. And coming up in less than 10 minutes, why laughter is healthy for you.

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0: Kicking them off after work, John Party, Boots Off, Country 105.1 WILQ, your Q Camper giveaway station, and 641. Special thanks again to Barbara Evans for taking care of the show yesterday morning. And it was a beautiful day yesterday, and it looks like we got some sunshine back in this morning after a mostly cloudy overnight. Sun and clouds, a warm day in 83. Warmer than that tomorrow, 85. We could have some showers developing overnight, and by the end of the afternoon tomorrow, some thunderstorms could boil up too with gusty winds and possibility of ponding on roadways. 90 to 92 on both Thursday and Friday. Maybe close to breaking a record high or tying it on Friday, which was set back in 1956. And a quick peek into the first half of the weekend for our Q Camper giveaway grand finale Saturday at Roan's RV. Mostly sunny, less humid, but it will still be very warm and a high of 88. 57 at WILQ. Got an encore pledge coming up at 7. And you're shot to win a little over an hour away with the Coast to Work Challenge. And speaking of winning, all this week we've got tickets for Reptiland, Clyde Peeling's Reptiland Route 15, Allenwood. Dino Days are coming back next week on June 19th, 20th, and 21st. Prehistorical prize packs for dinosaur-themed goodies. Kids 11 and under can sign up to win those at Clyde Peeling's Reptiland. And also, a delicious bite to eat from the Big Chief food truck while you're there during Dino Days. And hang in there for your shot to win your way in. We've got Reptiland passes all this week with WILQ. Laughter really is the best medicine, but we're going to focus this more on the kids for this time around. New study says laughter plays a major role in helping our kids learn, connect, and grow. So not only adults should laugh, the kids will laugh too. And there's just something about it. I was actually on my walk yesterday afternoon, and there was a little girl and her mom in the park, and she was sliding down the sliding board. And the further I was walking away from them, the louder the laughs became, which was great. But when kids are laughing, their brains are hard at work building skills like emotional well-being and creativity. And that means, you guess it, less cortisol and more oxytocin. Help strengthen the bond between parents and their kids. So, we mentioned it on the show. We'll say it before, we'll say it again. Avoid that cortisol. The less you have in your life of that's the better. Joyful play, especially important because it helps kids feel safe and happy. And prolonged stress, of course, that's a complete 180 opposite of that for sure. So the takeaway, more laughter, more play, good for the soul. Let's get playing. 643 at WILQ. I will play more of your country favorites. Good gig if you can get it.
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WILQ, Riley Green. We'll find out if Change My Mind hits number one this Saturday night. 7 to 10, biggest songs right in the middle of the weekend. We go from 30 to number one with Lon Helton and Country Countdown USA. Carrie's Corner and Sean speaking of this weekend, a very busy weekend, especially for Clinton County and the Lock Haven area. If you're a fan of airplanes, of course, Lock Haven, it was the hub of airplane building for decades until 1984. Piper Aircraft Company in the lower end of town. Got to check out the Piper Aviation Museum. They've been in the middle of an expansion project there at the museum for the past several weeks, last couple of months. But it'll be all polished up and ready to go because this weekend is Sentimental Journey to Cub Haven this weekend. So for all the plane aficionados, Lock Haven will be the place to be, especially in and around Piper Airport. And downtown Lock Haven will be buzzing too on Saturday for the annual Best of Clinton County Festival. That's downtown Saturday from 10 to 5. The parade will be at 3:30. Lots of great food downtown, over 50 vendors, exhibitors, arts and crafts, a rock show, free children's festival, all sponsored by Beyond the Bell for Clinton County. Go to lockhaven.org for all the information on the Best of Clinton County Festival, and also go to the Sentimental Journey for Cub Haven Facebook page. Piper Aviation Museum also has a Facebook page, too. You'll find all the information on the big Piper reunion coming up this weekend in Lock Haven. And that Q-tip that actually turned into Q-tips, two and one on a Tuesday. Brought to you by Berks Tech.

0: 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We care about the Susquehanna Valley and you at WILQ. Happy birthday today to Jason Bird of Danville, turns 36, and a happy 16th today to Jared Hoffman of Hughesville. Jared, happy birthday from your grandparents. And they're now in for the birthday anniversary prize pack. We'll fling the dart Friday morning at 9, find out who wins all the goodies just in time for the weekend. Last Friday, it was Anna Mae Plasinski of Williamsport, turning 93 last Wednesday. Turned that into a win for Anna Mae, and we hope it was a wonderful birthday for her. Always wonderful to have you on here to along the ride for the ride as we get our day going, putting Monday in the rearview mirror, which is always a beautiful thing. Freddie gets us caught up with our local headlines after an encore pledge, and we'll see if you can get all three right in less than an hour with our Coast to Work Challenge at Country 105.1.
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0: Couple seconds away from 7 at Country 105.1 WILQ. And next up, we got a former Mr. Shaver's fifth grade class at White Deer Elementary in the Milton Area School District to give us the Pledge of Allegiance. 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

0: News. I'm Sue Gussman. President Trump optimistic a peace deal can be reached soon with Iran. He told reporters in New York.
1: We're very close to having a very, very good, strong, powerful deal. If we go and bomb, which we can do very easily if we want, and we spend another 2 or 3 weeks bombing, they'll have nothing left whatsoever. You won't have the strait open for months.
0: He also confirmed two crew members are uninjured after their helicopter crashed near the Strait of Hormuz. The runoff for Los Angeles mayor is now set.
2: Progressive LA City Council member Nithya Raman securing the second spot in the November runoff for Los Angeles mayor, advancing over former reality star Spencer Pratt, a registered Republican. Raman was elected to the council with the support of the Democratic Socialists of America. The 44-year-old will face fellow Democrat incumbent Karen Bass.
0: Fox's Kristen Goodwin. 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
3: Good morning. It's 7:01 and 59 degrees. I'm Freddie Hammer with this WILQ News update. Questions are being raised in Muncie Township after records obtained by the Sun-Gazette revealed a proposed data center complex was included in a zoning permit application dated April 15th. The plan calls for three large data center buildings near John Brady Drive and the Susquehanna River. The disclosure comes after township officials stated in late April that no data center application had been submitted. The township later approved a moratorium on data centers while zoning regulations are developed. An 18-year-old Williamsport man is facing multiple charges after police say he caused a disturbance during the Montoursville graduation ceremony. Authorities say Ishmael Amos confronted another man in a parking lot, ignored orders to leave, and pushed an officer. After being handcuffed, police say Amos repeatedly kicked an officer with and resisted arrest in front of a crowd attending the graduation. Amos is charged with aggravated assault, resisting arrest, simple assault, and disorderly conduct. He's being held in Lycoming County Prison on $25,000 bail. Sunbury City Council has delayed a decision on whether the police department should join ICE's 287G program. After more than 80 minutes of public comment last night, council voted to table the issue so more information can be gathered. According to the Daily Item, supporters say the program could bring funding for vehicles, equipment, and officer costs, while opponents voiced concerns about its impact on immigrant communities. Police Chief Brad Slack says the department would not actively seek out undocumented residents and would continue enforcing the law as it does now. And the Susquehanna Greenway Partnership is offering free educational activity books to schools, libraries, camps, and youth programs across Pennsylvania while supplies last. The Susquehanna Greenway Adventure Book features puzzles, games, safety tips, wildlife information, and a fold-out map designed to teach children about river ecology, conservation, and outdoor recreation. Orders must be placed by July 31st for the upcoming school year. Educators and program leaders can request copies through the partnership's online store. 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And checking Sports Cube, NBA Finals Game 3 last night, Spurs defeating the Knicks 115-111, New York leading the series 2-1. NBA Finals Game 4 coming up tomorrow, Spurs versus the Knicks at 8:30 on ABC, and then Stanley Cup Finals tonight for Game, what is it, going to be Game 4, Hurricanes versus Golden Knights, 8 p.m. also on ABC.
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5: A mix of sun and clouds today. It'll be warm this afternoon, high 83, becoming mostly cloudy and more humid tonight. A shower or two after midnight, perhaps a thunderstorm, low 64. Tomorrow, warm and humid with changeable skies. A thunderstorm or two around. Those thunderstorms can produce gusty winds and downpours, the high 85. Thursday, times of sun and clouds, hot and very humid, with a couple of heavy thunderstorms in the afternoon can produce downpours and damaging winds, the high near 90. AccuWeather anytime at WILQ.com. I'm meteorologist Joe Lundberg.
6: Heading out the door at 7:04. We're mostly cloudy to partly sunny, depending on where you're at, and 60 at Carey's Corner from your Q Camper giveaway station.
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0: Tucker Wetmore's third number one song, Brunette, Country 105.1 WILQ. How you? 713 Carrie's Corner. Our AccuWeather today, a warm one. Clouds and sun in 83. We'll have some showers developing late tonight. Maybe some by daybreak tomorrow, down to 64. So a warm overnight. Then tomorrow, 85. Got to watch out for some strong thunderstorms late afternoon, early evening that could produce gusty winds and some ponding on roadways. And then we get toasty hot for Thursday and Friday. We'll be close to breaking, possibly tying or breaking a record high on Friday that was set back in the mid-1950s. We're now 59 at WILQ. We've been flipping between mostly cloudy to partly sunny skies, at least here in Loyal Sauk, for the past half an hour, 45 minutes. Checking SportsQ this morning, we have not one, but we have two teams here in District 4 in high school baseball that have a shot to win a state championship. First off, a huge congratulations to Mentorsville. They have a knack of getting into the Final Four here over these last several years, and yesterday, no exception, Holy Ghost Prep defeating Mentorsville in baseball play yesterday, 4-1. Mifflinburg, the Wildcats, they punched their ticket to the state championship game later this week as they took out Bermudian Springs, 3-1, and Southern Columbia. They're more than just football out there in Catawissa. Southern Columbia with a 2-0 shutout over Halifax. Caden Hopper, senior, delivering a three-hit shutout, keeping the Wildcats scoreless while leading the Tigers' offense for SoCo. So congrats to Mifflinburg and Southern Columbia, still alive for championship contention in playoff baseball action. MLB Draft League, it was a off day for the league yesterday. Cutters are back on the road tonight. They'll take on Mahoning Valley, 7:05 first pitch, and the Cutters will be back home at Journey Bank Ballpark at Historic Bowman Field for a special International Series weekend. They'll be taking on the U18 team from Mexico. That'll be Friday night, also Saturday and Sunday. Get those tickets now at crosscutters.com. By the way, speaking of the Cutters, congratulations to everybody involved over the weekend at the Cutters 5K. Great to take part in that and take a nice leisurely walk. Knocked it out in under an hour. Finding out over $10,000 plus raised for Hope Enterprises and the Hope Foundation. Major League Baseball action from last night, a light schedule. It was the Mariners doubling up on Baltimore 6-3. Phillies up north over the Blue Jays 5-2. Christopher Sanchez with 10 strikeouts over 7 innings. The Phillies have won 6 out of their last 7. And game 2 of that 3-game set with the Phillies in Toronto tonight at 7 on NBC Sports Philadelphia. Mets and Cardinals get a series going tonight in New York at 7:10. Dodgers will be at the Pirates tonight 6:40. And the Yankees start a series with the Guardians. That'll be 6:40 tonight on Prime Video, and the Mariners will be down in Baltimore to continue their series. NBA Finals last night in the world's most famous arena, Madison Square Garden. The Spurs, they tried to avoid an 0-3 deficit in the series, and they did just that. A 4-point win over New York, 115-101, a 115-111. Victor Wembanyama with 32 points for San Antonio. So the Knicks now lead the series 2-1, and they move to game number 4 tomorrow night at 8:30 on ABC. Also on ABC tonight at 8, the Stanley Cup final continues. It'll be game number 4 between Carolina and Vegas. The Golden Knights lead that series 2-1. And we're looking forward to this weekend in Williamsport, the annual Soapbox Derby that takes place on Saturday on Market Street between Washington Boulevard and Little League Boulevard. Races begin at 8 a.m. at the top of the hill. Full day of exciting competition. Good luck to everybody involved, and we'll see who qualifies for the championships out in Akron, Ohio later this summer. Best of all, admission is free, and food and refreshments will be available for purchase at the Williamsport Soapbox Derby this Saturday. And you're up to date. That's SportsQ at 7:17. Those are just some of the games people are playing.
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0: Country 105.1 WILQ, your Q Camper giveaway station with Roan's RV. Well, Morgan Wallen got one of the two concerts in over the weekend in Pittsburgh at Acrisure Stadium. Saturday, well, Morgan's team claimed because of threatening weather conditions expected into the evening, his team decided to cancel the concert. But a lot of maybe some miscommunication going on out in the burg, because Pittsburgh Mayor Corey O'Connor said his office and the city's public safety team not contacted about that decision to scrap the concert on Saturday night, and also said he had no record Acrisure Stadium officials were consulted before the show was called off. And then the weather reportedly cleared before the concert was scheduled to begin, and that left more concert goers and fans very frustrated. And Wallen later posted a video to address the situation, but fans still waiting for clearer answers. Maybe they'll get that rescheduled and he'll be back into the burg for a show sometime down the line. But at least those on Friday night lucked out, able to catch him in concert with Brooks and Dunn, with Kix and Ronnie opening up. Opening up our day here at Carrie's Corner on a nice note. And got some sunshine here this morning. It just started to crack through the clouds over the past hour. 61 now, going to 83 this afternoon. Looks like we got some hot weather on tap by the start of the weekend. And we'll time that out with AccuWeather meteorologist Joe Lundberg not far away. Also 20 minutes away from your shot to win with the Coast to Work Challenge. Happy birthday. First, a belated one from yesterday. Corey Lucas of Barbers. Five yesterday, so happy birthday to Corey. Also, happy birthday and even three dozen to Jason Bird of Danville, and a 16th birthday today for Jared Hoffman of Hughesville. Jared, happy birthday from your grandparents. And they're now in for the birthday anniversary prize pack. We'll find out if any one of them gets the goodies and where the dart lands Friday morning at 9 with Freddie. She'll get us up to date next here at WILQ.
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6: Good morning. It's 7:31 and 59 degrees. I'm Freddie Hammer with this WILQ News Update. President Trump is officially nominating Acting Attorney General Todd Blanch to take over the role permanently. He's led the department since former Attorney General Pam Bondi was fired. State police are searching for the owners of three dogs and a cat found locked inside the condemned Danville Suites over the weekend. Troopers responded Sunday after reports of barking dogs coming from the building, which was ordered vacated June 3rd because of health concerns. Police say some of the animals were found without food or water. All were rescued and cared for, and authorities are now seeking shelter placement while the investigation continues. Lycoming County is moving forward with plans for a new office for Magisterial District Judge Denise Dieter. County commissioners have approved the purchase of a property on Wagner Road for $347,000 using Act 13 funds. According to the Sun Gazette, officials say a previously considered site had issues, prompting the search for a new location. During the last meeting, commissioners also approved several contracts and agreements, including measures to help address staffing shortages at the county prison and a settlement related to construction of the county coroner's building. A settlement between PPL Electric Utilities and the Pennsylvania Public Utilities Commission has been approved, ending a months-long review of the utility's rate request. The agreement reduces PPL's original proposal and includes expanded low-income assistance, reliability reporting requirements, and protections aimed at preventing costs from large power users from being passed on to residential customers. Under the settlement, which takes effect July 1st, the average residential electric bill will increase by about $7 per month. And a major PennDOT project is now underway on the Priestley and Edison bridges between Northumberland and Sunbury. Beginning this week, southbound Route 405 traffic is being detoured through Shamokin Dam and across the Veterans Memorial Bridge for about 3 weeks. PennDOT says crews will work overnight due to warm temperatures while applying a new epoxy bridge overlay, replacing seals and adding pavement markings. Northbound traffic will remain open, though delays are possible. And checking sports cue, in PIAA state baseball semifinals, a few games here. Got Holy Ghost Prep defeating Montoursville yesterday 4-1, Mifflinburg over Bermudian Springs 3-1, and Southern Columbia defeating Halifax 2-0.
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1: Good morning. Here's your exclusive Susquehanna Valley farm forecast. It's going to be dry today with some sunshine. Then an approaching warm front can bring us a shower or two later tonight, maybe even a thunderstorm. It'll turn much more humid for the rest of the week with daily chances of thunderstorms right through Friday. And it will also become hot Thursday and Friday as well. The details of the forecast, a mix of sun and clouds and warm today with a high of 83. Mostly cloudy and turning more humid tonight with a shower or two after midnight, perhaps a thunderstorm, low 64. For tomorrow, changeable skies, warm and humid with a thunderstorm or two, high 85. Thursday, times of sun and clouds, hot and very humid with a couple of heavy thunderstorms in the afternoon. Those thunderstorms can produce flooding, downpours, and damaging winds. Thursday's high 90. We'll see 9 to 11 hours of sun today, 1 to 3 hours of sun tomorrow, and 6 to 8 hours of sunshine Thursday. Look for a light dew tomorrow night. The average relative humidity, 55% today, 75% tonight and tomorrow, 70% Thursday. Winds becoming south to southeast at 6 to 12 miles per hour later today. Southeast to east winds at 4 to 8 miles per hour tonight. East winds becoming south at 5 to 10 miles per hour later tomorrow. Southwest winds at 8 to 15 miles per hour Thursday. Driving will be good today, then poor tomorrow and Thursday. There'll be no rain today, but look for an hour or so of rain later tonight, with rainfall amounts around 1/10 of an inch. There'll be 1 to 3 hours of rain tomorrow, with rainfall amounts about 1/4 inch. Another 1 to 2 hours of rain expected Thursday, with rainfall amounts of 1/3 to 1/2 inch. AccuWeather anytime at WILQ.com. I'm meteorologist Joe Lundberg.
0: 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And in less than 10 minutes, why working from home could be bad for your health.

0: 103-1051 WILQ. Keith Urban has the Yacht Rock Bug. Just released a bunch of cover songs from the 70s and early 80s. Very cool, like Summer Breeze and Steal Away. So great, cool listen if you want to check out Keith Urban while you're hanging out on the back deck with a brewski or a fruity beverage. His newest songs, his Yacht Rock covers, will do the trick. 7:43, this weather will do the trick for today. At least the skies are starting to clear out a little bit. We had more clouds overnight. 83 will be the high today. Looks like more humidity is going to be creeping back into the valley, especially starting tomorrow. Mid to upper 80s, and then we got a good shot at 90, 90 to 92, both on Thursday and Friday. We'll be close to tying a record on Friday that was set back in the mid-1950s. And looking ahead to the weekend for Saturday for grand finale day of our Q Camper giveaway, less humid, but still very warm, mostly sunny, and 88. Tis the season. Welcome to summer. Welcome into Carrie's Corner 62 at WILQ. Coast to Work Challenge not far away. See if we can make you a big winner this morning. Why working from home could be bad for you. Yeah, it could be great for skipping the commute, right? But a new study says could come with a surprising downside, meaning loneliness. Researchers found remote workers spending 58% more time alone than office workers, much more likely to go an entire day without interacting with another person, meaning no chatting, no small talk, and sometimes even no face-to-face contact at all. Remote workers more likely to report mental health struggles, and that effect was even stronger for people who live alone. Researchers say, though, many may not realize the long-term impact of missing that everyday human interaction, but most workers say they love working from home and would even take less pay to keep that flexibility. So while the couch could be a great office chair, experts say those little daily conversations you used to avoid might actually be good for you. Being good for you, keeping your brain activated. That's why we have our Coast to Work Challenge. So hopefully we'll meet up with you on the phone and give it your best shot and get you in the running for that Coast 400 at the end of the month with WILQ next.
1: Hi, folks. Erwin Coast Jr. here. 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
0: 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General knowledge, true or false trivia here. Glad you're here as well. WILQ, let's get after it. Iran, the country of Iran, they have fast food chains called Pizza Hut and Mashdonald's. Because Mickey D's and Pizza Hut are not allowed in the country, Iran has fast food chains named Mashdonald's and Pizza Hut because Mickey D's and Pizza Hut are not allowed in the country. True or false?
7: True.
0: Yeah, that is true. Guess that's the closest you're going to get to a Big Mac and a personal pan pizza. Pizza Hut and Mashdonald's. The full name of Yosemite Sam from the classic Warner Brothers Looney Tunes series.

0: glad you said true. So now you're a big winner. So let's do a bonus here. I'll give you a bonus Coast 50 if you get this right. The normal time it takes most people to fall asleep at night is between 45 minutes to 1 hour. The normal time it takes most people to fall asleep at night is between 45 minutes to 1 hour. For the bonus, true or false? 45 minutes to an hour. True or false?
1: True.
0: No, that is false. That's according to the Cleveland Clinic. They say the normal time it takes most people to fall asleep is between 10 and 20 minutes. But hey, you still got the win this morning, so good for you. Now you got a shot at the Coast 400 at the end of the month. What's your name and where are you from?
1: Russ Reichley from Watsontown.
0: All right, Russ, good for you. Hang on the line. We'll get more information from you, and we'll get more Coast trivia for you and see if we can snag another winner tomorrow morning, this very time, this very station, WILQ.

0: 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In case you got some scratchy reception with the Q on 105.1, no sweat. 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And speaking of Muncie, if you want to stock up on some books for some great summer reads, the Friends of the Muncie Library, they've got their special book sale going on this afternoon from 3 until 6. The Muncie Library at 108 South Main Street. So stop by for a wide selection of books and support your local library at the Muncie Friends of the Muncie Library book sale. 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And learn more about other activities going on across the valley. What's going to be a very busy weekend in our area. So head for the event calendar page at WILQ.com. Start making some plans. We care about the Susquehanna Valley and you at WILQ. Going to be feeling more like summer as we zip through the week. 83 this afternoon, sun and clouds, and we'll have a shot at 90 come Thursday. And also knocking on the door of breaking a record high on Friday, they will sit back in the mid-1950s. Now 62 at WILQ. After we get to news and sports Q and AccuWeather with Freddie, we'll have, of course, more country favorites after 8. We'll share a laugh or two along the way with the Morning Funnies. We're talking about laughing is the best medicine earlier, so that'll do the trick this morning. And also, Freddie will have our Hollywood headlines, the Showbiz Buzz, in less than 1 hour. And of course, we may sneak in the WILQ Q Camber giveaway cue to call, because we are moving closer toward the big grand finale day this Saturday at Roan's RV. Belated birthday from yesterday, Corey Lucas of Barbers. Corey turning 5 yesterday. Grandpa checking in with that birthday greeting. Said he was a day late and a dollar short. No problem, but you didn't forget. That's the good thing. Also, Jason Bird of Danville, 36, and Jared Hoffman of Hughesville. Jared, 16 today. His grandparents checking in with that local celebrity birthday shout out, too. And they're now in for the birthday anniversary prize pack. We've got the goodies, and we'll find out who gets them and where the dart lands Friday morning at 9 with WILQ.
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6: News. I'm CJ Pop of the ceasefire remains in place in the Middle East despite missile strikes over the last few days. President Trump says the talks for a peace deal are ongoing, and with any agreement,
7: this strait will open up right away. It'll open up immediately upon signing, which could be in 2 or 3 days. After President Trump called on Israel and Iran to stop shooting, both sides agreed. Since then, Israel has continued to operate against Iran-backed Hezbollah in Lebanon, launching new strikes overnight and issuing fresh evacuation orders this morning.
8: Fox's Trey Inks in Tel Aviv. Voters go to the polls already in Maine and battle Democratic Senate candidate Graham Plattner, hoping those voters will forget about his alleged controversies and propel him toward the November general election. Voters also choosing a candidate for governor in South Carolina, the primary there, and voters at the polls today in North Dakota and Nevada. 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
9: Morning. It's 8:03 and 62 degrees. I'm Freddie Hammer with this WILQ News Update. Questions are being raised in Muncie Township after records obtained by the Sun-Gazette revealed a proposed data center complex was included in a zoning permit application dated April 15th. The plan calls for three large data center buildings near John Brady Drive and the Susquehanna River. The disclosure comes after township officials stated in late April that no data center application had been submitted. The township later approved a moratorium on data centers while zoning regulations are developed. An 18-year-old Williamsport man is facing multiple charges after police say he caused a disturbance during the Montoursville graduation ceremony. Authorities say Ishmael Amos confronted another man in a parking lot, ignored orders to leave, and pushed an officer. After being handcuffed, police say Amos repeatedly kicked an officer and resisted arrest in front of a crowd attending the graduation. Amos is charged with aggravated assault, resisting arrest, simple assault, and disorderly conduct. He's being held in Lycoming County Prison on $25,000 bail. Sunbury City Council has delayed a decision on whether the police department should join ICE's 287G program. After more than 80 minutes of public comment last night, council voted to table the issue so more information can be gathered. According to the Daily Item, supporters say the program could bring funding for vehicles, equipment, and officer costs, while opponents voiced concerns about its impact on immigrant communities. Police Chief Brad Slack says the department would not actively seek out undocumented residents and would continue enforcing the law as it does now. And the Susquehanna Greenway Partnership is offering free educational activity books to schools, libraries, camps, and youth programs across Pennsylvania while supplies last. The Susquehanna Greenway Adventure Book features puzzles and games, safety tips, wildlife information, and a fold-out map designed to teach children about river ecology, conservation, and outdoor recreation. Orders must be placed by July 31st for the upcoming school year. Educators and program leaders can request copies through the partnership's online store. 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Major League Baseball tonight, Phillies play the Blue Jays, 7:07 p.m. on MLB.TV.
10: WILQ, AccuWeather.
11: A mix of sun and clouds today. It'll be warm this afternoon, high 83, becoming mostly cloudy and more humid tonight. A shower or two after midnight, perhaps a thunderstorm, low 64. Tomorrow, warm and humid with changeable skies. A thunderstorm or two around. Those thunderstorms can produce gusty winds and downpours, the high 85. Thursday, times of sun and clouds, hot and very humid, with a couple of heavy thunderstorms in the afternoon can produce downpours and damaging winds, the high near 90. AccuWeather anytime at WILQ.com. I'm meteorologist Joe Lundberg.
0: Partly sunny and 62 here at Carey's Corner from your Q Camper giveaway station.
1: We are the home of all your country favorites in the Susquehanna Valley since 1972. 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

0: Good morning, WILQ. You made it in. You're caller number 9, and you're a finalist in the Q Camper giveaway with Roan's RV. Nice job.
1: Wonderful. Thanks.
0: Yeah, we will see you on Saturday at Roan's RV. What's your name and where are you from?
1: My name is Cindy Robinson. I'm from
0: Millville. All right, Cindy with a shot at getting her share of over $21,000 in prizes, including the 2026 Jayco J-Flight SLX Sports Edition travel trailer. And soon, Brad and the crew will be picking that up here at the radio station, taking it back up to Roan's RV for a quick inspection and a little cleanup and have it all pristine and ready to go for our grand prize winner on Saturday. Now, Cindy is on-air finalist number 98 out of 105, so we've got a few more to go here over the next few days, and be listening for that cue to call. They can drop anytime between 6 a.m. and 6 p.m. Also, we invite you to drop by our participating sign-up locations. We'll be stopping by the sign-up locations on Thursday and picking up all the boxes. Keith Kitchen will be making his go-round, doing that one more time before he kicks off his retirement on Friday night after his show at 7 p.m. So, yeah, only a few more shows with Corndog Keith Kitchen on the radio. Then for Super K, every day is a Saturday. So what we'll do with our sign-up location folk on Thursday, we will add them in to the 105 on-air finalists that will be joining us on Saturday at Roan's RV. We'll get everybody signed up, and then we'll get going with the grand finale at 12 noon as it comes to a big crescendo, the Q Camper giveaway with Roan's RV. Still time for you to get in the mix, so get to WILQ.com for complete contest info. Sun and clouds today from Joe Lundberg at AccuWeather. A warm day in 83, partly sunny, and 63 at WILQ. So I've got a doctor's appointment tomorrow. It's going to be a 6-month follow-up with my primary care provider. So I'll be a day late celebrating, well, I'd be a couple of days late from celebrating National Call Your Doctor Day. I'll be calling on him tomorrow. And just back from the doctor, funny guy Brian Reagan here in the Morning Funnies.
2: I go to my regular doctor, and he's like, what's going on? I said, you tell me. Just above my right knee, there's a little area about 3 inches up. It's about the size of a fist. That's where it doesn't hurt. And it feels very peculiar. Do you have a pill that can make everything else feel like that? I want an everything else like that pill. My doctor looked at me and said, Brian, you are way too sedentary. So I vowed in that moment to get a dictionary.
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0: Country 105.1 WILQ. Good luck to everybody involved in the Soapbox Derby in Williamsport this Saturday. Also, way to go to all the volunteers putting the event together. Market Street starting at 8 a.m. Saturday, going between Washington Boulevard and Little League Boulevard. Top of the Hill heading down, a full day of exciting competition. 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Fast-paced family fun all day Saturday at Williamsport on Market Street at the annual Soapbox Derby. Hopefully the weather's going to be good for it on Saturday. Get details on what's going to be happening between now and then with the exclusive extended AccuWeather with meteorologist Joe Lundberg, part of our info block with Freddie, and she'll also have our Hollywood headlines, the showbiz buzz, in less than 15 minutes. Jason Bird of Danville, 36 today. Jared Hoffman of Hughesville, 16. Jared, happy birthday from your grandparents. And a belated fifth birthday yesterday for Corey Lucas in Barbers. They're now in for the birthday anniversary prize pack. Who's going to get all the goodies? We'll find out Friday morning at 9.
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4: Good morning. It's 8:31 and 62 degrees. I'm Freddie Hammer with this WILQ News Update. State police are searching for the owners of three dogs and a cat found locked inside the condemned Danville Suites over the weekend. Troopers responded Sunday after reports of barking dogs coming from the building, which was ordered vacated June 3rd because of health concerns. Police say some of the animals were found without food or water. All were rescued and cared for, and authorities are now seeking shelter placement while the investigation continues. Lycoming County is moving forward with plans for a new office for Magisterial District Judge Denise Dieter. County commissioners have approved the purchase of a property on Wagner Road for $347,000 using Act 13 funds. According to the Sun-Gazette, officials say a previously considered site had issues, prompting the search for a new location. During the last meeting, commissioners also approved several contracts and agreements, including measures to help address staffing shortages at the county prison and a settlement related to construction of the county coroner's building. A settlement between PPL Electric Utilities and the Pennsylvania Public Utilities Commission has been approved, ending a months-long review of the utilities' rate requests. An agreement reduces PPL's original proposal and includes expanded low-income assistance, reliability reporting requirements, and protections aimed at preventing costs from large power users from being passed on to residential customers. Under the settlement, which takes effect July 1st, the average residential electric bill will increase by about $7 per month. And a major PennDOT project is underway on the Priestley and Edison bridges between Northumberland and Sunbury. Beginning this week, southbound Route 405 traffic is being detoured through Shamokin Dam and across the Veterans Memorial Bridge for about 3 weeks. PennDOT says crews will work overnight due to warm temperatures while applying a new epoxy bridge overlay, replacing seals and adding pavement markings. Northbound traffic will remain open, though delays are possible. And checking Sports Q, in the NBA Finals Game 3 from last night, Spurs over the Knicks 115-111, New York leading 2-1. NBA Finals Game 4 coming back around on Wednesday, 8:30 p.m. on ABC. And the NHL Stanley Cup Finals are tonight. It's Game 4, Hurricanes versus Golden Knights. That's 8 p.m. on ABC.
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2: Good morning. Here's your exclusive Susquehanna Valley farm forecast. It's going to be dry today with some sunshine. Then an approaching warm front can bring us a shower or two later tonight, maybe even a thunderstorm. It'll turn much more humid for the rest of the week with daily chances of thunderstorms right through Friday. And it will also become hot Thursday and Friday as well. The details of the forecast, a mix of sun and clouds and warm today with a high of 83. Mostly cloudy and turning more humid tonight with a shower or two after midnight, perhaps a thunderstorm, low 64. For tomorrow, changeable skies, warm and humid with a thunderstorm or two, high 85. Thursday, times of sun and clouds, hot and very humid with a couple of heavy thunderstorms in the afternoon. Those thunderstorms can produce flooding, downpours, and damaging winds. Thursday's high 90. We'll see 9 to 11 hours of sun today, 1 to 3 hours of sun tomorrow, and 6 to 8 hours of sunshine Thursday. Look for a light dew tomorrow night. The average relative humidity, 55% today, 75% tonight and tomorrow, 70% Thursday. Winds becoming south to southeast at 6 to 12 miles per hour later today. Southeast to east winds at 4 to 8 miles per hour tonight. East winds becoming south at 5 to 10 miles per hour later tomorrow. Southwest winds at 8 to 15 miles per hour Thursday. Drying will be good today, then poor tomorrow and Thursday. There'll be no rain today, but look for an hour or so of rain later tonight, with rainfall amounts around 1/10 of an inch. There'll be 1 to 3 hours of rain tomorrow, with rainfall amounts about 1/4 inch. Another 1 to 2 hours of rain expected Thursday with rainfall amounts of 1/3 to 1/2 inch. AccuWeather anytime at WILQ.com. I'm meteorologist Joe Lundberg.
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0: Country 105.1 WILQ, Blake, Sean, and Freddie, Carrie's Corner at 8:43. A warm day today, sun and clouds in 83. Back to the 90s by the end of the week, Thursday, Friday. Friday, we could be tying a record high that was set back in 1956. And then Saturday, less humid, but still very warm for our Q Camper giveaway grand finale in 88. So I promise I'll stay hydrated.
1: Okay, yes,
0: okay,
1: do that.
0: Yes. Unlike last year, I thought I was about ready to pass out. I thought Teddy B was going to have to take me to the ER last year.
1: You need one of those little hats that holds water, you know, in the two different sides
0: of
1: the straw.
0: Portable fans.
1: Yeah, or maybe even too. Like a cooling neck wear. You know, they have those things.
0: Yeah, with a thick gold chain.
1: Get all, I don't know about that.
0: Up my street cred.
1: Maybe.
0: 65 at WILQ, so we like to tell you about some food updates here and there when we get one. I'm not sure about this one. Okay. Comfort food. You think, you know, Kraft, you know, they're huge in the food industry for decades, right?
1: Yeah.
0: We think of Kraft mac and cheese for a lot of people. When they think of their childhood, they think of the original Kraft mac and cheese. Limited edition Kraft mac and cheese cheesecake. What do you think of that?
1: I'm speechless over that.
0: Okay.
1: What are they doing? Putting noodles in the cheesecake or cheesecake in the noodles?
0: They're going to mix the Kraft Dinner's cheese powder into both the crust and the filling.
1: Okay.
0: Okay,
1: no pasta, though.
0: It sounds like no pasta.
1: Okay.
0: Yeah. So it sounds like you're just getting the flavoring of the mac and cheese.
1: Interesting.
0: So they're taking that iconic cheesy flavor and incorporating it into a dessert. Now, at this point, they're only going to start this in Canada. So I guess they're going to be the guinea pigs or Canada at this point. So maybe it'll
1: see what they say.
0: Maybe it'll migrate south and it'll be off to a great start up there.
1: You could do this yourself. You could totally mix in your, you know, experiment with this.
0: That's true.
1: You don't have to wait for the Canadians to say it's okay.
0: Filter out the pasta.
1: Don't use the pasta part.
0: Get your crust and then create your cheesecake.
1: Interesting.
0: But then you got to do the whole water thing for like an hour and a half, 2 hours. You know, making a cheesecake, there's a lot of...
1: You mean putting water in the oven with it so it doesn't crack?
0: Like a bath?
1: Yeah, water bath.
0: Yeah. A lot of variables in how to make a great cheesecake.
1: You can just sort of, if you wanted, you could even just put like a glass dish in there with water.
0: Okay, yeah.
1: That's just one way.
0: Sure, yeah.
1: So I don't know. Yeah. I haven't made many cheesecakes.
0: Different than just, it's a lot different than baking a cake or a pie, that's for sure.
1: It's carefully solid. Yes, you have to deal with all the solidity of it. Okay.
0: So we'll let you know if that's going to be coming down our way from Canada.
1: All right, maybe we could just buy it at Sam's.
0: Right.
1: Maybe they do that.
0: Great.
1: Keep our fingers crossed.
0: Showbiz buzz.
1: Well, Florida police have closed their investigation into Hulk Hogan's death, ruling that the WWE legend died of natural causes at the age of 71.
0: Authorities, let me tell you something, brother.
1: They found no evidence of criminal wrongdoing after reviewing medical records, surveillance footage, and witness statements related to his July 2025 death.
0: Nothing to see here, brother.
1: That's right. Ariana Grande and Ethan Slater have reportedly broken up after nearly 3 years together. This happened a month ago, but they've kept it private. Sources say that they weren't in a major fight or a scandal. They just decided they were better off as friends, and they remain on good terms. Looks like Scooby-Doo is getting a makeover on Netflix, and for the first time ever, the famous mystery-solving dog will be played by a real dog instead of CGI. The new live-action series Scooby-Doo Origins arrives in 2027 and tells the story of how Scooby, Shaggy, Velma, Daphne, and Fred first came together at summer camp to solve a supernatural mystery.
0: Would have got away with it if it weren't for you meddling kids.
1: That's right, they were.
0: Yeah.
1: I'm excited about this one. Romy and Michelle will be having their sequel. The 20th Century Studios and Mia Sorvino have posted online about a sequel in the works. Now, they're not calling it Romy and Michelle's High School Reunion. They're just calling it Romy and Michelle 2.
0: Almost,
1: so we'll be looking for
0: 30
1: that.
0: Years after the original.
1: I know, for real.
0: Very cool.
1: They still look good.
0: Yeah.
1: Hugh Jackman will play the pirate Long John Silver in a new film adaptation of Robert Louis Stevenson's 1883 novel Treasure Island. Ridley Scott will direct the project, while Emmy-winning adolescence writer Jack Thorne wrote the script. And it looks like Sarah Jessica Parker will deliver the commencement address and receive an honorary Doctor of Arts degree during Northwestern University's graduation this weekend. She's best known playing Carrie Bradshaw, of course, in Sex and the City, a role that earned her Golden Globes, SAG Awards, and Emmy Awards. And finally, Paramount says Taylor Sheridan's shows Yellowstone, Landman, and Tulsa King may be turned into video games. They, Lioness may also get a game. Sean Kittleson, Paramount Games head of creative and production, says all the Yellowstone and Yellowstone adjacent titles, these are all priorities for us. And that's your Showbiz Buzz. I'm Freddie Hammer at WILQ on Carrie's Corner.
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0: 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They'll be set up in Watsontown Park, and that goes through Saturday. Lots of family fun, food, live music too, featuring the old school band, Strawbridge Band, GC and Company, Light Switch, and Lucky Afternoon Band, to name a few. 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Thursday will serve as the rain date, and then the car show also scheduled for Thursday evening from 6 until 8. 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Belated birthday from yesterday from Barbers, Corey Lucas. Corey turned 5 yesterday. And turning to today, Tuesday, June the 9th, Jason Bird, 36, in Danville, and Jared Hoffman of Hughesville, his 16th today. Jared, happy birthday from your grandparents. And they're now in for the birthday anniversary prize pack. We'll find out who gets the goodies and where the dart lands this time, Friday morning at 9. And congratulations to Anna Mae Plasinski, turning 93 last Wednesday. Turned that into a big win for Anna Mae. Hope it was a wonderful day for her. And wonderful to always have Freddie getting us into the mix with the headlines. And she'll be up in the on-deck circle. And, of course, more of your country favorites. And more qualifying here in the final days of the 2026 edition of the Q Camper Giveaway with Roan's RV and WILQ.
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5: News. I'm Gianna Gelosi. It is primary day for a handful of states across the country with voters set to make their voices heard in Maine, Nevada, South Carolina. In Maine, Democrats want to flip Susan Collins' seat.
6: Democrat Graham Plattner has been plagued by a series of scandals and accusations. They include the candidate's Nazi-style chest tattoo, which is now covered, claims of messaging women outside his marriage, and allegations from several women who say that they had been involved with him, describing the relationship as toxic and volatile.
5: Fox's Alex Hogan. President Trump's still pushing for a deal with Iran and says we could have an idea of a potential peace agreement in the coming days.
7: After President Trump called on Israel and Iran to stop shooting, both sides agreed. Since then, Israel has continued to operate against Iran-backed Hezbollah in Lebanon.
5: Fox's Trey Yinks. 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
8: Good morning. It's 9:03 and 65 degrees. I'm Freddie Hammer with this WILQ News update. Questions are being raised in Muncie Township after records obtained by the Sun-Gazette revealed a proposed data center complex was included in the zoning permit application dated April 15th. The plan calls for three large data center buildings near John Brady Drive and the Susquehanna River. The disclosure comes after township officials stated in late April that no data center application had been submitted. The township later approved a moratorium on data centers while zoning regulations are developed. An 18-year-old Williamsport man is facing multiple charges after police say he caused a disturbance during the Montoursville graduation. Authorities say Ishmael Amos confronted another man in a parking lot, ignored orders to leave, and pushed an officer. After being handcuffed, police say Amos repeatedly kicked an officer and resisted arrest in front of a crowd attending the graduation. Amos is charged with aggravated assault, resisting arrest, simple assault, and disorderly conduct. He's being held in Lycoming County Prison on $25,000 bail. Sunbury City Council has delayed a decision on whether the police department should join ICE's 287G program. After more than 80 minutes of public comment last night, council voted to table the issue so more information can be gathered. According to the Daily Item, supporters say the program could bring funding for vehicles, equipment, and officer costs, while opponents voiced concerns about its impact on immigrant communities. Police Chief Brad Slack says the department would not actively seek out undocumented residents and would continue enforcing the law as it does now. And the Susquehanna Greenway Partnership is offering free educational activity books to schools, libraries, camps, and youth programs across Pennsylvania while supplies last. The Susquehanna Greenway Adventure Book features puzzles, games, safety tips, wildlife information, and a fold-out map designed to teach children about river ecology, conservation, and outdoor recreation. 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Educators and program leaders can request copies through the partnership's online store. 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And checking Sports Q, PIAA State Baseball semifinals from yesterday. Holy Ghost Prep over Montoursville 4-1. Mifflinburg defeated Bermudian Springs 3-1. And Southern Columbia over Halifax 2-0.
9: WILQ, AccuWeather.
10: A mix of sun and clouds today. It'll be warm this afternoon, high 83. Becoming mostly cloudy and more humid tonight. A shower or two after midnight. Perhaps a thunderstorm, low 64. Tomorrow, warm and humid with changeable skies. A thunderstorm or two around. Those thunderstorms can produce gusty winds and downpours, the high 85. Thursday, times of sun and clouds, hot and very humid, with a couple of heavy thunderstorms in the afternoon that can produce downpours and damaging winds, the high near 90. AccuWeather anytime at WILQ.com. I'm meteorologist Joe Lundberg.
0: Going from partly cloudy to mostly sunny here in Williamsport, 65 at Carey's Corner from your Q Camper giveaway station.
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6: WILQ, AccuWeather.
7: A mix of sun and clouds and warm today, high 83, becoming mostly cloudy and more humid tonight. Look for a shower or two after midnight, perhaps a rumble of thunder, low 64. For tomorrow, variable cloudiness, warm and humid. Look for a thunderstorm or two with a high of 85. Thursday will become hot and very humid with times of sun and clouds. A couple of heavy thunderstorms are likely in the afternoon. Those thunderstorms can produce flooding, downpours, and damaging winds. The high near 90. AccuWeather anytime at WILQ.com. I'm meteorologist Joe Lundberg.

0: Country 105.1 WILQ. Quite a few had a chance to catch Nate Smith back in January when he was opening up for Jason Aldean at the Bryce Jordan Center. Nate Smith will be returning to Central PA. He'll be in the grandstand at the 171st Bloomsburg Fair on opening night, Friday night, September 25th. Also coming to the Bloomsburg Fair this fall, it's Icons and Idols. It's Sammy Kershaw and Aaron Tippin on Tuesday, September 29th. 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

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They'll be doing their annual Strawberry Festival on Sunday from 11:30 to 3:30. 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
4: W-I-L-Q, AccuWeather.
5: A mix of sun and clouds and warm today, high 83. Becoming mostly cloudy and more humid tonight. Look for a shower or two after midnight, perhaps a rumble of thunder, low 64. For tomorrow, variable cloudiness, warm and humid. Look for a thunderstorm or two with a high of 85. Thursday will become hot and very humid with times of sun and clouds. A couple of heavy thunderstorms are likely in the afternoon. Those thunderstorms can produce flooding, downpours, and damaging winds. The high near 90. AccuWeather anytime at WILQ.com. I'm meteorologist Joe Lundberg.
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0: Country 105.1 WILQ getting a little sideways on a Tuesday. Getting excited about the Lycoming County Fair. 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
5: WILQ AccuWeather.
6: A mix of sun and clouds and warm today, high 83. Becoming mostly cloudy and more humid tonight. Look for a shower or two after midnight, perhaps a rumble of thunder, low 64. For tomorrow, variable cloudiness, warm and humid. Look for a thunderstorm or two with a high of 85. Thursday will become hot and very humid with times of sun and clouds. A couple of heavy thunderstorms are likely in the afternoon. Those thunderstorms can produce flooding, downpours, and damaging winds to high near 90. AccuWeather anytime at WILQ.com. I'm meteorologist Joe Lundberg.

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0: Country 105.1 WILQ, Old Dominion, going down memory lane. I like to hear your memories and the requests that you make at that Subway All Request Lunch Hour. 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And also, we've got to add to that package today for the All Request Lunch Hour. I've got 4 tickets to Reptiland. You and the family can have a good time along with lunch for two from Subway. And, of course, those Clinton County Speedway tickets. It's a great package. It could be yours when you participate in that All Request Lunch Hour between now and high noon.
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8: WILQ AccuWeather. A mix of sun and clouds and warm today, high 83. Becoming mostly cloudy and more humid tonight. Look for a shower or two after midnight, perhaps a rumble of thunder, low 64. For tomorrow, variable cloudiness, warm and humid. Look for a thunderstorm or two with a high of 85. Thursday will become hot and very humid with times of sun and clouds. A couple of heavy thunderstorms are likely in the afternoon. Those thunderstorms can produce flooding, downpours, and damaging winds. The high near 90. AccuWeather anytime at WILQ.com. I'm meteorologist Joe Lundberg.
0: And a good morning. Plenty of sunshine, and it's 72 degrees.
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0: caller number 9 for the Q Camper giveaway. Congratulations. What's your name and where are you from?
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0: Country 105.1 WILQ, Brad Paisley. And an American Saturday night. Well, listen, if you go to that Q Camper giveaway, it could be a fantastic Saturday night, especially if you score some wins or even Soapbox Derby going on. That's right. Saturday, June 13th, the Soapbox Derby, that will take place, and that'll get underway right around 8 o'clock in Williamsport. So many good things, so many great memories to make on a Saturday night with WILQ.
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6: W-I-L-Q, AccuWeather. A mix of sun and clouds this afternoon, the high of 83. Mostly cloudy, more humid tonight, a shower or two late, maybe a thunderstorm, the low 64. Variably cloudy, warm and humid on Wednesday, a thunderstorm or two that could produce gusty winds, a high of 85. Hot and very humid Thursday with sun and clouds, coupled with showers and heavy thunderstorms around in the afternoon that could produce flooding downpours and localized damaging wind gusts, a high up to 90 on Thursday. Active weather anytime at WILQ.com. I'm meteorologist Jason Caterina.
0: We had plenty of sunshine at 72 degrees.

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0: Jelly Roll. 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
1: News. I'm CJ Papatua. Service members recovering after the helicopter goes down near the Strait of Hormuz, and they were rescued.
2: CENTCOM spokesman Captain Tim Hawkins confirmed to Fox News that the U.S. crew members were rescued by an unmanned surface vehicle, a sea drone. This was an operational first for the U.S. military, Hawkins told Fox News. Now, it's not clear if the gunship went down due to enemy fire or a mechanical issue.
1: Fox's Trey Yinks in Tel Aviv, a 6.1 magnitude earthquake striking Cuba, and it jolts people in the States.
3: Felt all over Florida, including people in Tampa, who were 400 miles away. The strongest quake to strike within the waters of the Gulf since 1959.
1: Madison Allworth of Fox Business Network, primary day in South Carolina, Nevada, North Dakota, and Maine. 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
4: Cloudy and more humid tonight with a shower possible and a low of 64. Your exclusive AccuWeather forecast is coming up. I'm Freddie Hammer with this WILQ News Update. A proposed data center project by Danko Holdings and Fish Lips LLC is at the center of a new controversy in Muncie Township. Documents obtained by the Sun Gazette show Danko submitted plans dated April 15th for a complex featuring three data center buildings near John Brady Drive and the Susquehanna River. According to the Sun Gazette, the disclosure comes after township officials stated later in April that no data center application had been submitted. Supervisors subsequently approved a moratorium on new data centers while township regulations are developed. Danko has not publicly commented on the project. A Muncie man already facing assault charges is now accused of endangering the welfare of a child. Police say 25-year-old Logan Bennett allegedly shot a 3-year-old girl in the face with a gel blaster-style gun, leaving visible red marks. Investigators say the allegations surfaced while they were looking into separate incidents in which Bennett allegedly punched the child's mother. Witnesses told police they saw the girl struck multiple times. Bennett is being held in Lycoming County Prison on $10,000 bail. A Jersey Shore man is facing multiple theft-related charges after police say he stole and used his grandmother's Medicaid card. Investigators allege 22-year-old Michael Reeder took the card after it was delivered in the mail and used it to make purchases and pay several subscription and utility bills. Police say Reeder later admitted taking and activating the card. He's charged with identity theft, mail theft, access device fraud, and theft by unlawful taking. He's being held on $10,000 bail. And a major PennDOT project is underway on the Priestley and Edison bridges between Northumberland and Sunbury. Beginning this week, southbound Route 405 traffic is being detoured through Shamokin Dam and across the Veterans Memorial Bridge for about 3 weeks. PennDOT says crews will work overnight due to warm temperatures while applying a new epoxy bridge overlay, replacing seals, and adding pavement markings. Northbound traffic will remain open, though delays are possible. And checking Sports Q, Major League Baseball tonight, Yankees will play the Guardians at 6:45 p.m. on Prime Video, Mariners versus the Orioles at 6:35 p.m. on MLB.tv, Dodgers versus the Pirates at 6:40, Phillies play the Blue Jays at 7:07, Cardinals versus the Mets at 7:10 p.m., and Nationals play the Giants at 9:45 p.m. on ESPN Unlimited. NHL Stanley Cup Finals tonight, Hurricanes and Golden Knights, 8 p.m. on ABC. Vegas leads the series 2-1. Weather's next. I'm Freddie Hammer with this WILQ News Update.
5: WILQ AccuWeather.
6: A mix of sun and clouds this afternoon, a high of 83. Mostly cloudy, more humid tonight, a shower or two late, maybe a thunderstorm, the low 64. Variably cloudy, warm and humid on Wednesday, a thunderstorm or two that could produce gusty winds, a high of 85. Hot and very humid Thursday with sun and clouds, coupled with showers and heavy thunderstorms around in the afternoon that could produce flooding downpours and localized damaging wind gusts, a high up to 90 on Thursday. AccuWeather anytime at WILQ.com. I'm meteorologist Jason Catarina.
7: And a good afternoon to you. Plenty of sunshine. It's currently 74 degrees.
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aquarium sport for Janet and a couple of gals bathing on the beach in Ocean City, Maryland. Got WILQ turned up loud and proud. And you got Teddy B with Jason Aldean by request for Sally.

0: It's Patsy Cline on Country 105.1 WILQ, and I Fall to Pieces. Playing your all request hits at Country 105.1 WILQ on a beautiful Tuesday afternoon. Plenty of sunshine. We've got some stuff from Chris Jansen by request. Luke Combs, Zach Topp, and a whole bunch more rolling through. 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
6: WILQ AccuWeather.
7: A mix of sun and clouds this afternoon, a high of 83. Mostly cloudy, more humid tonight, a shower or two late, maybe a thunderstorm, the low 64. Variably cloudy, warm and humid on Wednesday, a thunderstorm or two that could produce gusty winds, a high of 85. Hot and very humid Thursday, the sun and clouds, couple of showers and heavy thunderstorms around in the afternoon that could produce flooding downpours and localized damaging wind gusts, a high up to 90 on Thursday. AccuWeather anytime at WILQ.com. I'm meteorologist Jason Caterina.
0: 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Currently sunshine and 74 and a request for Chris Jansen.

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1: Yes, I'd like to request a song for the lunch hour.
0: Wonderful. What you got for me today?
1: Hardee's MacArthur.
0: Great song. Tremendous.
1: Ironic.
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0: warm and fuzzy tune. Hardy, MacArthur, Eric Church, Morgan Wallen in there as well. Country 105.1 WILQ. 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

0: wrapping up the Subway Subs All Request Lunch Hour on a Tuesday. We reach into our hat to pull out a winner today. And it's Stephanie Shields. Congratulations, Stephanie. You get the lunch for two, a couple of tickets to the Clinton County Speedway, and four ticks to Reptoland.
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4: WILQ AccuWeather.
5: A mix of sun and clouds this afternoon, a high of 83. Mostly cloudy, more humid tonight. A shower or two late, maybe a thunderstorm, below 64. Variably cloudy, warm and humid on Wednesday. A thunderstorm or two that could produce gusty winds, a high of 85. Hot and very humid Thursday with sun and clouds, coupled with showers and heavy thunderstorms around in the afternoon that could produce flooding downpours and localized damaging wind gusts, a high up to 90 on Thursday. AccuWeather anytime at WILQ.com. I'm meteorologist Jason Caterina.
6: And a good afternoon to you. Plenty of sunshine and 77 degrees.
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0: Thicker, wet, more in those brunettes at Country 105.1 WILQ. The Q Camper giveaway grand finale coming up this Saturday at Roan's RV on Lycoming Creek Road in Cogan Station. It'll be starting at noon. The finalists will join us to get their shot at over $21,000 in prizes. 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
6: A mix of sun and clouds this afternoon, a high of 83. Mostly cloudy, more humid tonight, a shower or two late, maybe a thunderstorm, the low 64. Variably cloudy, warm and humid on Wednesday, a thunderstorm or two that could produce gusty winds, a high of 85. Hot and very humid Thursday with sun and clouds, coupled with showers and heavy thunderstorms around in the afternoon that could produce flooding downpours and localized damaging wind gusts. A high up to 90 on Thursday. AccuWeather anytime at WILQ.com. I'm meteorologist Jason Catarina.
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0: going to be retiring soon. He will not be killing time. I guarantee you that. There's no moss under the toes of Keith Kitchen, ladies and gentlemen.
1: Oh, I'm going to be real busy the next few weeks as we're moving from our longtime home in Montgomery down to the Lewisburg area. So I'm going to be real busy.
0: I bet you are. What about the memories? Is it hard to pack memories up?
1: Well, they're all crammed into my head, so no, that's not so difficult.
0: All right.
1: Yeah.
0: Yeah, that'll work. Well, yeah, you know, I mean, a lot of things happen where all your kids and stuff like that grew up in your house.
1: Oh, yeah, yeah. Absolutely. Well, this afternoon.
0: Listen, yep, here we go. We're coming down to it.
1: This afternoon, of course, be listening for the Q Camper giveaway. Q to call. Because we're getting down to the nitty gritty, and you know, when you hear that cue to call, be caller number 9, so you're qualified to join up with us this Saturday. All right, so everything will get underway at noon when we, but you'll need to be there between 10 and noon to
0: correct.
1: Get registered. And then starting at noon, we will find out who wins what. With the WILQ Q Camper giveaway, get all the details, rules, and regs at WILQ.com.
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7: A mix of sun and clouds this afternoon, a high of 83. Mostly cloudy, more humid tonight, a shower or two late, maybe a thunderstorm, the low 64. Variably cloudy, warm and humid on Wednesday, a thunderstorm or two that could produce gusty winds, a high of 85. Hot and very humid Thursday, the sun and clouds, coupled with showers and heavy thunderstorms around in the afternoon that could produce flooding downpours and localized damaging wind gusts, a high up to 90 on Thursday. AccuWeather anytime at WILQ.com. I'm meteorologist Jason Caterina.
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0: and Brian at Country 105.1 WILQ, where we've been playing your country favorite since 1972. Coming up Saturday, July 4th, our Set the Night to Music fireworks celebration will be taking place at the Lycoming County Fairgrounds in Hughesville as we celebrate America's 250th birthday. 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Fireworks will begin at 9:30 p.m. Hughesville Volunteer Fire Company having their 4th of July party from 4 to 10. 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
7: W-I-L-Q, AccuWeather.
6: A mix of sun and clouds this afternoon, a high of 83. Mostly cloudy, more humid tonight, a shower or two late, maybe a thunderstorm, the low 64. Variably cloudy, warm and humid on Wednesday, a thunderstorm or two that could produce gusty winds, a high of 85. Hot and very humid Thursday, the sun and clouds, couple of showers and heavy thunderstorms around in the afternoon that could produce flooding downpours and localized damaging wind gusts, a high up to 90 on Thursday. AccuWeather anytime at WILQ.com. I'm meteorologist Jason Caterina.
0: Thanks, Jason. Currently under a mix of sun and clouds, we're at 79 with Ella Langley.

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0: Little Big Town of Country 105.1 WILQ. Got a Q-tip for you, my friend. The Korean War veterans are looking for volunteers to participate in funeral ceremonies for veterans. If you're currently serving in the military or have been discharged under honorable conditions, you're welcome to participate. The Korean War veterans will supply the uniforms except for the pants and shoes. There are different roles that need to be filled, including the rifle squad. To apply, contact Ed March at 570-419-9934. 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

0: Country 105.1 WILQ with Dylan Scott. Coming up this Sunday, it's the Great American Getaway 400 from Pocono Raceway. And a little bit later on this afternoon, I will be playing back an interview I did with Riley Herbst, who will be racing this Sunday at the Great American Getaway 400. We'll be playing that back in the 5 o'clock hour this afternoon. 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
1: W-I-L-Q, AccuWeather. A mix of sun and clouds this afternoon, a high of 83. Mostly cloudy, more humid tonight, a shower or two late, maybe a thunderstorm, the low 64. Variably cloudy, warm and humid on Wednesday, a thunderstorm or two that could produce gusty winds, a high of 85. Hot and very humid Thursday with sun and clouds, coupled with showers and heavy thunderstorms around in the afternoon that could produce flooding downpours and localized damaging wind gusts, a high up to 90 on Thursday. AccuWeather anytime at WILQ.com. I'm meteorologist Jason Caterina.
2: Thanks, Jason. Currently under mostly sunny skies, we're at 81 with Russell Dickerson.
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6: WILQ AccuWeather. A mix of sun and clouds this afternoon, a high of 83. Mostly cloudy, more humid tonight, a shower or two late, maybe a thunderstorm, the low 64. Variably cloudy, warm and humid on Wednesday, a thunderstorm or two that could produce gusty winds, a high of 85. hot and very humid Thursday with sun and clouds, coupled with showers and heavy thunderstorms around in the afternoon that could produce flooding, downpours, and localized damaging wind gusts. A high up to 90 on Thursday. AccuWeather anytime at WIOQ.com. I'm meteorologist Jason Caterina.
0: Thanks, Jason. Currently under a mix of sun and clouds, we're at 81 with Megan Maroney.

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0: Scotty McCreary, Country 105.1 WILQ, 338 on this Tuesday afternoon. Here's a Q-tip for you, my friend. Eugene Graffy's American Legion Post 104 invites you to a burger burn this Sunday, beginning at 11 a.m. and continuing until sold out. The event is open to the public and will be held in the parking lot at the Legion Post at 1312 Broad Street in Montoursville. They'd love to have you come by and have some great food. This Q-tip being brought to you by Burke's Technical Institute, offering skilled trades programs, including electrical, HVAC, and basic refrigeration. 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
8: This is a Fox News alert. I'm Kevin Uretsky. A jury in Texas has found teenager Carmelo Anthony guilty of murder in the fatal stabbing of 17-year-old Austin Metcalf in April of 2025.

0: during a track and field meet in Frisco outside of Dallas after the two got into an argument. Anthony admits to stabbing Metcalf, but says it was in self-defense. That murder charge carries a maximum of life in prison. President Trump says Iran is responsible for shooting down a U.S. Apache attack helicopter near the Strait of Hormuz. Both crew members were rescued.
1: In a social media post, President Trump says the U.S., out of necessity, must respond to this attack. He did not detail what the U.S. response will be. The potential escalation comes just hours after President Trump expressed optimism a deal to end the war could be signed in the next 2 or 3 days.
0: Fox's Jared Halpern at the White House. This is a Fox News alert.
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0: 105 WILQ. 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
1: Thank
0: from?
1: Thank you.
0: You're welcome.
1: Gutman from New Columbia.
0: All right, now you got to clear off this Saturday so you can join us for the grand giveaway. You can do that, can't you, John?
1: Oh, you better believe it.
0: There you have it. John Gutman of New Columbia, our latest qualifier for WILQ's Q Camper giveaway with Roan's RV. We'll find out who wins what this Saturday afternoon. 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
7: WILQ AccuWeather. Mostly cloudy and more humid tonight with a shower or two late. Maybe a thunderstorm. The low 64. Variably cloudy, warm and humid Wednesday with a thunderstorm or two. They could produce some gusty winds. The high of 85. Hot and very humid Thursday with sunny clouds, a couple of showers and heavy thunderstorms in the afternoon that could produce flooding, downpours, and localized damaging wind gusts. The high of 90. Clouds and sun, hot and very humid Friday with a couple of thunderstorms in the afternoon and evening. The high 92. AccuWeather anytime at WILQ.com. I'm meteorologist Jason Caterina.
0: Thanks so much, Jason. Currently at 424 under a mix of sun and clouds. We're at 82 with young Mr. Chesney.

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0: Country 105.1 WILQ 440 on this Tuesday afternoon. Got a Q-tip for you. The Muncie Masonic Lodge number 299 invites you to an all-you-can-eat spaghetti dinner fundraiser this Saturday from 4 till 6:30 at the Muncie Masonic Lodge, 28 Brummer Pond Road in Muncie. 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

0: Jordan Davis at Country 105.1 WILQ. Earlier today, I had a conversation with Tyler Herbst, who is going to be racing at Pocono this Sunday. And coming up about 5:20, about less than a half an hour from now, I'll be playing that back. So make sure you stick around for that. My conversation with Tyler Herbst, who will be racing at Pocono this Sunday. Up next, Fox News, Blake, Carrie, and more at WILQ.
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4: This is a Fox News alert. I'm Kevin Uretsky. A jury in Texas has found teenager Carmelo Anthony guilty of murder in the fatal stabbing of 17-year-old Austin Metcalf in April of 2025 during a track and field meet in Frisco outside of Dallas after the two got into an argument. Anthony admits to stabbing Metcalf but says it was in self-defense. That murder charge carries a maximum of life in prison. President Trump says Iran is responsible for shooting down a U.S. Apache attack helicopter near the Strait of Hormuz. Both crew members were rescued.
5: In a social media post, President Trump says the U.S., out of necessity, must respond to this attack. He did not detail what the U.S. response will be. The potential escalation comes just hours after President Trump expressed optimism a deal to end the war could be signed in the next 2 or 3 days.
4: Fox's Jared Halpern at the White House. This is a Fox News alert.
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1: 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Today, you are quite simply the only person for the job. 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
1: When I first saw you, I saw love. And the first time you touched me,

0: Oh, good afternoon, Country 105 WILQ. Coming up this weekend, it is the Pocono race, and I have got Riley Herbst on the phone with me. Good afternoon, Riley.
1: How's it going?
0: It is going great. I know a lot of people are real excited for this race, the Great American Getaway 400 at Pocono. Now, I got to ask you, when did you start racing?
1: Yeah, I'm excited to get to Pocono. All you guys up there, all the fans are great. And hopefully we're on the brink of another sellout. But yeah, I've been racing, honestly, since my fifth birthday. I got a recreational go-kart for my birthday present, and just been really driving ever since.
0: That's amazing. I mean, when I was 5 years old, I could barely run a tricycle, and you were racing. That's insane.
1: Yeah, I don't know about racing, but I'm driving around in figure eights and circles in the driveway and in some local parking lots is where it truly started, and didn't really start competitively racing until I was about 8 years old, so 3 years to understand what to do and in which direction to go. But yeah, all of us have been racing for quite some time, and it's a true joy.
0: And I understand that racing is in your blood. I mean, your grandfather, your dad, your uncles were all involved.
1: Yeah, something similar to that. From off-road racing throughout the West Coast and into the Mexican deserts. Those have a long, long, very notorious history of racing off-road trucks, trophy trucks, and things of that nature through the desert. So quite a bit different than the NASCAR industry and oval racing. But nonetheless, it's still racing, and it's a very cool sport.
0: Indeed it is. Now, keeping that in mind, Ari, I see that you've raced the Baja in the past. Are you considering doing that again?
1: Yeah, it's a great time. Usually the Baja 1000 is the biggest off-road race of the year, and it lines up perfectly with the NASCAR schedule that it's usually about 2.5 weeks after the season finale in Homestead this year. So hopefully we can do it, and it's a great time to get down there with the locals down in Mexico and enjoy the warm weather before winter really kicks into gear and get to drive off-road trucks as well. So all around a positive.
0: That's great. Now, with the Pocono race coming up this weekend, and I'm not sure, have you ever raced the Pocono track before?
1: Yep, I've been on the Pocono track quite a lot. I actually got my first ever career NASCAR win in the NASCAR Arca Menard Series at Pocono right when I turned 18. So Pocono's got a special place in my history and in my heart, so always enjoy going back up to the mountains.
0: Oh, yeah, I get that. So you're prepared and you're excited about the race this weekend.
1: Yeah, super excited to head up to Pocono. Obviously, it's such a unique track with it being three corners, and just the fans up there are always supportive of motorsports, and hopefully the weather will be super nice to us and have a great day up in the greater Pennsylvania area.
0: Sounds good. Now, the Tricky Triangle, what part of the Tricky Triangle do you find trickiest?
1: It's all very difficult. All three corners are extremely unique. Obviously, turn one is high speed, high banking. Turn two is extremely rough. I swear it gets rougher every year. And turn three is extremely flat and fast as well. So they're all very unique. I think they're all very, very challenging, but you have to succeed in all of them if you want to have a good day.
0: All right. Now, got one last thing. What are your plans for the future here?
1: My plans for the future here, hopefully get some local food up in Pocono and explore the area. And Scranton, obviously a big fan of the O, and head to the racetrack and go racing on Sunday.
0: Sounds good. Well, Riley, I want to thank you so much for spending some time for me and my listeners today.
1: Yeah, absolutely. Thanks for having me.
0: All right. Take care, Riley, and good luck this weekend at Pocono.
1: See ya. Thanks.
0: Yep. Bye.
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7: WILQ AccuWeather.
8: Mostly cloudy and more humid tonight with a shower or two late. Maybe a thunderstorm. The low 64. Variably cloudy, warm and humid Wednesday with a thunderstorm or two. They could produce some gusty winds. The high of 85. Hot and very humid Thursday with sunny clouds. Couple of showers and heavy thunderstorms in the afternoon that could produce flooding, downpours, and localized damaging wind gusts. The high of 90. Clouds and sun, hot and very humid Friday with a couple of thunderstorms in the afternoon and evening, the high 92. AccuWeather anytime at WILQ.com. I'm meteorologist Jason Caterina.
0: Thanks, Jason. Currently at 529, under a mix of sun and clouds, we're at 82 with Bailey Zimmerman.

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0: John Vardy at Country 105.1 WILQ 543 on this Tuesday afternoon. Here's a Q-tip. Trinity Pro Cathedral, 844 West 4th Street, Williamsport, will be holding a strawberry festival this Sunday from 11:30 a.m. till 3:30 p.m. There will be barbecue sandwiches, hot dogs, baked beans, cold drinks, and strawberries with shortcake and ice cream will be sold. Tours of the church will be offered. The Bald Eagle Art Show will be held in Ways Garden on June 13th and 14th. If you'd like more information, call 570-322-0126 or email trinitychurchpa@comcast.net. 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

0: 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Don't forget, this Friday, it's Farm Stand Friday at the Lewisburg Children's Museum at 815 Market Street in Lewisburg. 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

0: 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And science says therapy is great for a healthy mindset. So enjoy this 14-second session on us. I think you've done everything right and absolutely nothing wrong. In fact, anything that hasn't gone your way could probably be blamed on your father, not being emotionally available because his father wasn't emotionally available, and so on. And now that you're calm and healing, you're probably driving better too.
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2: W-I-L-Q, AccuWeather. Mostly cloudy and more humid tonight with a shower or two late. Maybe a thunderstorm. The low 64. Variably cloudy, warm and humid Wednesday with a thunderstorm or two. They could produce some gusty winds. The high of 85. Hot and very humid Thursday with sunny clouds. Couple of showers and heavy thunderstorms in the afternoon that could produce flooding, downpours, and localized damaging wind gusts. The high of 90. Clouds and sun. Hot and very humid Friday with a couple of thunderstorms in the afternoon and evening. The high 92. AccuWeather anytime at WILQ.com. I'm meteorologist Jason Caterina.
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0: Country 105.1 WILQ with Keith Urban, looking for somebody like you. Well, the Williamsport Crosscutters will return home this Friday night for Mexican Heritage Weekend, presented by Modelo and Classic Hits 93.3. As part of the celebration, the Crosscutters will take the field as Los Cotellos, honoring the International Series and Mexican Heritage with a weekend filled with Mexican food, drinks, music, and family fun. The first 1,000 fans through the gates will receive a free Los Cotellos LED cheer stick giveaway to help light up the ballpark and cheer on the hometown team. Friday is also Muncie Hughesville night. Complimentary ticket vouchers are available while supplies last at participating locations through the Muncie and Hughesville area. Don't miss a fun field weekend of baseball, culture, and food, and entertainment at Journey Bank Ballpark at historic Bowman Field. Coming up next, we've got AccuWeather, then we'll get back into your country favorites with Luke Bryan, Luke Combs, and more at WILQ.
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5: WILQ AccuWeather.
6: Mostly cloudy and more humid tonight with a shower or two late, maybe a thunderstorm, the low 64. Variably cloudy, warm and humid Wednesday with a thunderstorm or two. They could produce some gusty winds, the high of 85. Hot and very humid Thursday with sunny clouds, a couple of showers and heavy thunderstorms in the afternoon that could produce flooding, downpours, and localized damaging wind gusts, the high of 90. Clouds and sun, hot and very humid Friday with a couple of thunderstorms in the afternoon and evening, the high 92. AccuWeather anytime at WILQ.com. I'm meteorologist Jason Catarina.

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0: 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This past Sunday on In Touch, we found that the William Swart Chamber Choir and Orchestra will be hosting Voices in Bloom, a fundraising event taking place this Sunday in the Valmont section of Williamsport. 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Up next, it's Tim McGraw at WILQ.
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Saturday mornings, wake up with Matt Welty from 5:30 till 9. Then stick around for Brian Hill from 9 till 2. And then spend the afternoon with Barb Evans. It all happens every Saturday at Country 105.1 WILQ.

0: swear every time I hear Kenny Chesney, I feel like I'm on a beach with an umbrella drink.
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0: Country 105.1 WILQ with young Mr. Chesney. Yeah, we are in the midst of carnival season, and it's a long one, running actually to the end of November. Well, starting tomorrow and running through Saturday, it'll be Benton Fireman's Carnival. Then June 18th through the 20th, it'll be the Catawissa Celebrates Carnival. And June 26th through July 4th, the 97th Annual Millville Fireman's Carnival. And even looking a little further ahead, July 6th through the 11th, the Light Street Fire Company Carnival. That'll be down Bloomsburg Way. Yeah, and it'll go all the way through to November 27th, 28th, when Bloomsburg's Winterfest goes on. So, yeah, carnival season going on for quite a while. Hey, that does it for me for today. And then there were three more days till I retire. Yes, indeed. Now, coming up next, it's Mark Mack. He'll get you through till the midnight hour, and I will catch you here tomorrow, anytime after 2 after Ted at Country 105.1 WILQ. Stay safe. Stay healthy, my friend.
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1: WILQ AccuWeather. Mostly cloudy and more humid tonight with a shower or two late. Maybe a thunderstorm. The low 64. Variably cloudy, warm and humid Wednesday with a thunderstorm or two. They could produce some gusty winds. The high of 85. Hot and very humid Thursday with sunny clouds. A couple of showers and heavy thunderstorms in the afternoon that could produce flooding, downpours, and localized damaging wind gusts. The high of 90. Clouds and sun. Hot and very humid Friday with a couple of thunderstorms in the afternoon and evening. The high 92. AccuWeather anytime at WILQ.com. I'm meteorologist Jason Caterina.
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1: Drive, Alan Jackson. Talk about a great song. Right there's one of them. Mark Mack joining in. Welcome to a Tuesday night. Kind of inching our way toward that weekend. Another great day today. We got a warm night tonight, only down to about 64.

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0: Heartland, George Strait, Country 105.1 WILQ, playing all of your country favorites. Well, we are getting down there with the Q Camper giveaway. You know, we got our grand finale coming up on Saturday. Roan's RV, Lycoming Creek Road in Cogan Station, will start at noon. Our finalists will join us to get their shot at over $21,000 in prizes, including the grand prize package at 26 Jayco J-Flight SLX Sports Edition Travel Trailer, 10 nights of camping at the Riverside Campground, and that $50 gift card for the Roadhouse Restaurant. Now, if you didn't qualify on air or in person, you can stop by Roan's at after 10 a.m. on Saturday for a last opportunity to be a finalist. We'll get one more in up there on Saturday. If you need to see the prizes, rules, or regs, we've got them at WILQ.com.
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7: WILQ AccuWeather. Mostly cloudy and more humid tonight with a shower or two late. Maybe a thunderstorm. The low 64. Variably cloudy, warm and humid Wednesday with a thunderstorm or two. They could produce some gusty winds. The high of 85. Hot and very humid Thursday with sunny clouds, couple of showers and heavy thunderstorms in the afternoon that could produce flooding, downpours, and localized damaging wind gusts. The high of 90. Clouds and sun, hot and very humid Friday with a couple of thunderstorms in the afternoon and evening, the high 92. AccuWeather anytime at WILQ.com. I'm meteorologist Jason Catarina.

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0: Montgomery Gentry, WILQ, playing all of your country favorites. A lot going on around the area. Don't forget the Warrior Run. The Fire Department Carnival is on through Saturday. 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

Country 105.1 WILQ. Playing all of your country favorites. Mark, Mack, and you, at least till midnight. We got a ways to go to get there. Dan and Shay helping us along. Do you

0: Kane Brown, Country 105.1 WILQ. The Knicks took a loss last night to the Spurs. We've got a 2-1 lead next due over the Spurs. Now I see the next game four, tickets are selling for as much as $25,000. Now, a lot of season ticket holders sold their tickets for last night's game for $5,000. The average price for a ticket for last night's game was $4,598. Now, a law firm won in an auction and paid $1 million for two courtside seats for last night's game. They had to win an auction to then spend $1 million to get a couple seats at a basketball game. Crazy pricing. Straight ahead, we've got AccuWeather and Eric Church.
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4: Mostly cloudy and more humid tonight with a shower or two late. Maybe a thunderstorm. The low 64. Variably cloudy, warm and humid Wednesday with a thunderstorm or two. They could produce some gusty winds. The high of 85. Hot and very humid Thursday with sunny clouds. Couple of showers and heavy thunderstorms in the afternoon that could produce